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1: 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It's our way of saying thanks for listening to 1071 The Boss. And a chance to win a Nest thermostat, courtesy of our Make Your Difference Monday sponsor, New Jersey Natural Gas, and $100 in New Jersey Lottery scratch-off tickets. And we're inviting Monmouth and Ocean County High School students to take part in the America 250 High School Student Independence Challenge. In 175 words or less, tell us what the Declaration of Independence means to you. And we started out with 13 colonies. So if you're one of our 13 first place winners, you'll win $250 and a chance to come to the Boss Studio to record your submission to air. 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

1071 The Boss and 99.7 Richard Marks, Eric Carmen, the Bengals all coming up in the next couple of minutes. First, Duran Duran, It's Hungry Like the Wolf on The Boss.

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2: Good morning. I'm Valerie Seagraves. Beachgoers treated to a cool but sunny weekend here at the shore hit the boards telling News 12 what everyone was saying.
3: It was just crazy last weekend's weather, so this is so wonderful.
2: In Asbury, shopkeepers saying Saturday's breeze was brisk and business was as well. Some betting on the World Cup business on the boards to help make up for the bust Memorial Day weekend. Panic on board a United Airlines flight Saturday that was diverted back to Newark. A teenaged passenger named his Bluetooth device Bomb, and when it showed up on the plane's wireless system, it triggered all the action. The plane took off from Newark about 6 p.m., bound for Spain, but returned to the airport around 9:30 that night. ABC News reports a passenger wrote on social media that people were repeatedly asked to turn off all Bluetooth devices, but two

0: remained on. Leave the baby deer alone. Do not rescue. Please call first. Here at the shore and across the state, people are finding fawns all alone and thinking they're abandoned, are picking them up and asking on social media what to do and how to take care of them. Know this, it is illegal to touch them like that. What happens is all intentional on the mom's part. She's hidden the little one away to go feed, and she will be back. And four spots in Ocean County make the list of 10 of the best Jersey towns to retire to comfortably. World Atlas with the surveyed results. The four, Manchester Township, Barnegat, Little Egg Harbor, and Berkeley. The benchmarks, realistic pricing with accessibility, quality downtown areas, and health care reasonably nearby. In our next report at 6, a teenaged girl is charged with stabbing horses at a Las Vegas barrel racing event. We'll tell you about that. I'm Valerie Seagraves on 107.1, The Boss.
1: Well, good morning again, everybody. Happy Monday. And as you head out there this morning, we do have a problem. This is going to be on Route 33 on the westbound side at Halls Mills Road, just before you get there. Apparently, there is an issue with an overturned tractor trailer and a fuel spill. Now, this is not that old, and I imagine it's probably going to take a while for it to get out of the way. So as you're traveling westbound on Route 33, Halls Mill Road and Freehold, all lanes are going to be closed again with that overturned tractor trailer. Now, other than that, we're doing pretty well as you begin to travel out on the northbound side of the parkway. So far, so good. Took a look at one of the cameras. We're really not in bad shape. Let's call it a solid moderate, though, heading northbound this morning. If you're heading out onto the turnpike, we look to be in good shape there. Really no major problems on Route 34, Route 35, Route 36. In fact, no minor problems. Everything there looks pretty good. And Mass Transit, New Jersey Transit, new schedules this morning. No major changes, but still, nonetheless, take a look. I'm Joe Nolan with Traffic, 107.1 The Boss.
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107.1 The Boss, 99.7 Music Variety. Hunter Farman getting out for now. Hey, kick off your summer with The Boss. Starting today, Greg T in the Morning with Rochelle. Have your chance to win a pair of tickets to the biggest shows of the year twice every morning, 7 and 8 a.m. Two chances to win every day. They are coming up next. Don't make it a manic Monday. Make it a good one. I'll see you later.

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Tell a friend to listen.

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0: Right now.
2: Good morning. It's 6 o'clock. I'm Valerie Seagraves. Despite assurances from the governor this weekend that families gathered at Delaney Hall would see their loved ones inside,
3: state and local law enforcement will help to escort families in. It's critical that everyone in the area allow that to happen safely.
2: Not all of them did. After two nights with arrests outside the ICE detention center, law enforcement officials have expanded the area that is off limits to protesters. The governor and state's attorney general left to defend that move, taking the space away from activists, saying safety outweighs free speech. Four spots in Ocean County make the list of 10 of the best Jersey towns to retire to comfortably. World Atlas with the surveyed results. The four, Manchester Township, Barnegat, Little Egg Harbor, and Berkeley. The benchmarks, realistic pricing with accessibility, quality downtown areas, and health care that's reasonably nearby. It could be a perfect storm of epic proportion involving FIFA, the NBA Finals, New Jersey Transit, and a possible Taylor Swift wedding, all here at the same time. And Fox News says Knicks fans won't have it easy if we make it to June 16th.
4: If the sports worlds collide, officials say NJ Transit can't accommodate the influx of passengers, so Knicks fans should plan to use the PATH train to get into Manhattan that night, since there won't be any direct trains from 5:30 p.m. to 8:30 p.m.
2: On June 16th, the World Cup match is with Senegal and France, and it is a big one. Both events will have large fan zones and activities on both sides of the river, adding to the travel load. Panic on board a United Airlines flight Saturday diverted back to Newark. A teenaged passenger named his Bluetooth device Bomb, and when it showed up on the plane's wireless system, it triggered all the action. The plane took off from Newark about 6 p.m. bound for Spain, but returned to the airport around 9:30 p.m. ABC News reports a passenger wrote on social media that people were repeatedly asked to turn off all Bluetooth devices, but two remained on. And a teenaged competitor in a barrel racing event in Las Vegas is arrested and now charged with stabbing a number of horses with a sharp object. This from the Associated Press. The girl injured three horses at the Vegas Super Show. The animals won't have to be put down, but were not able to compete. Detectives found the girl at a nearby hotel and took her into custody. She faces a slew of charges, 15 in all, and three of them felony charges. In our next report at 6:30, don't touch the fawns. You find them tucked away and alone, but they're not abandoned. Mom's coming back. We'll tell you about that. I'm Valerie Seagraves on 107.1 The Boss.
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1: Jersey traffic and weather
0: together.
5: Well, good morning, all. And again, as you begin to travel out onto the area roadways, the only real major problem we have this morning is on Route 33 on the westbound side in Freehold at Halls Mill Road. All lanes are going to be closed. There is an accident there. We had a report that it was an overturned tractor trailer. We're not 100% sure of that, but still, if you're headed that way, allow yourself a lot of extra time because all lanes are shut down on the westbound side of Route 33. And again, really, doesn't look like there's any kind of a giant delay or anything, but still slow enough where you get through there, you're going to have to go around the block kind of thing. Other than that, we're in pretty good shape. Northbound on the parkway, so far so good as you begin to travel northbound. Light to moderate traffic pretty much the whole way, right up to the Driscoll Bridge. We're looking good on the turnpike, right on up to the airport, and mass transit is good. I'm Joe Nolan with traffic, 107.1 The Boss.
6: Good morning, guys. Very happy Monday to you. We got partly to mostly sunny skies out there with temperatures right up near 80 degrees. It is going to be a phenomenal day to kick off the month of June. Some isolated showers, a thunderstorm possible on your Tuesday. Wednesday's nice again, up near 80, and then we are

0: well into the 80s on Friday and Saturday. In the Norcast Weather Center, I'm Nor'easter Nick.
1: All right, Nick, thank you very much. Well, here we go. Your Boss Sports Weekend Update. It's me, Greg T. Good morning. Your Yankees, they took 2 of 3 from the Athletics yesterday as they beat them 13-8. Your Mets, they had a great weekend. They swept the Marlins, topping it off with a win yesterday 10-1. Your Phillies, they had a tough go of it in L.A. against the Dodgers. They dropped 2 of 3 over the weekend as they lost yesterday 4-2. Well, don't look now, but your NBA Finals, they are set. Your Knicks are going to take on the San Antonio Spurs as the Spurs beat Oklahoma City Thunder on Saturday, 111-103. And now your Stanley Cup is finally set. Your Hurricanes, they crushed the Canadiens. They beat them on Friday, 6-1, sending them to the Stanley Cup to take on the Vegas Knights. Your Boss Sports lineup for tonight, everybody pretty much is off except for the Mets. So if you're a Mets fan, you're going to enjoy it. It's Mets, Marlins in Seattle. First pitch, 9:40. Yankees and Phillies are off. Your NBA Finals, they don't start until Wednesday. Your New York Liberty, they don't play till Wednesday. And your Stanley Cup Game 1, that starts tomorrow night in Raleigh, North Carolina. So that pretty much does it. Rochelle and I, we will kick off today's show, and you're not going to want to miss it. We got a lot to do. Comes up next. Are you guys ready? Let me hear you. I know you're ready.
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0: this Monday morning. I know you don't want to get out of bed, but I'm telling you, you're going to want to today because today's like Christmas around here at 107.1. The Boss, it is 11 minutes after 6. And the 107.1 Boss Time Check, it is powered by Automotive Avenues. 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And now, ladies and gentlemen, it is time to start rising and shining. Is everybody ready? Rise and shine. Good morning, Valerie Seagraves.
1: Hey, GT.
0: Good morning, Rochelle.
2: Good morning, T. How are you?
0: I'm doing well. Got to get out there. The farm is coming alive. Got to feed all the animals. Make sure everybody's up and ready to go. Hello, Mr. Cow. I mean, Mrs. Cow. So sorry. Mrs. Cow. We learned about that. Yes. We got Joe Nolan sauntering on into the studio. He'll be here in just a minute. He's just checking off things with traffic. So let's do it. Let's go around the room here and find out how everybody's weekend was. And, of course, I want to hear from you guys. 732-774-4444. The phone lines are open to the Boss audience. We want to know all about your weekend. What did you do? What happened to you? Did big things happen? We want to know all about it. So, Rochelle, kick it off for us. How was your weekend?
2: Sure. My weekend was great. It was not long enough, but it was a fantastic, fantastic weekend. It really was. It was good. Friday was kind of chill. John had to work late. We had date plans. We were going to go to the tiki bar on Friday night.
0: Yeah.
2: And he ended up getting a late call for work and had to go to work. So we're like, it's okay. We have Saturday. We have Sunday. No big deal.
0: Right.
2: So we put off the plans until Saturday. Well, then Saturday was like cold.
0: Yeah.
2: It was cold.
1: And really windy.
0: Yes.
1: Really windy.
2: Agreed. Really windy. So we were

0: like, we can't go to the tiki bar. Like, it's way too cold. So we ended up going to Atlantic City.
1: Woo! Oh, that's fun.
0: Yeah.
2: That's great.
0: Yeah. So we did a little gambling and then we splurged on a ridiculously expensive dinner at the Council Oak, which is a steakhouse inside of the Hard Rock Cafe.
1: Wow.
0: Yeah, it was gorgeous. We sat like on the, they sat us right on the boardwalk. You could see the Ferris wheel, which is all lit up. And it was just
1: pretty, isn't it?
0: It was so nice. It was pretty. Such a fun night. We had a blast. And then yesterday we just kind of hung out. We cleaned the pool a bit. We watched wrestling. I don't know.
2: Well, but listen, but Saturday was crazy. That's great.
0: It was a super, we lost our butts off at the casino, which is fine.
2: That was my next question. Yeah, how much money did you come home with?
0: None.
2: Damn it.
0: Yeah. Especially after dinner, but it's okay.
2: It's still a lot of fun,
0: It was a ton of fun.
2: That's great. You made a memory. That's fantastic.
0: Yeah, absolutely. Absolutely.
2: Now, Valerie Seagraves, you were out. We couldn't wait to hear about it Friday night.
0: Yeah.
2: You did it at the Blue Claws game.
1: I did.
2: Tell us about it.
1: It was so much fun.
2: Yeah?
1: The ballpark is so awesome to begin with. There's so much to do in addition to watching the game, and the game was actually great, but you can see I've got my foam hot dog hat that I paid $30 for, but I don't care. Because I wore the heck out of that.
2: All right.
1: I got my commemorative beach badge because it was Beach Badger Night.
2: Yeah.
1: And I have some video that maybe we can post on the boss Facebook
2: Absolutely.
1: Page. But the funniest thing was, you know, they do so many great things in between the innings and while the games are going on.
2: Yeah,
1: but
2: right.
1: In the beginning, they always have this race between the pork roll, the fried egg, and the piece of toast. And they chase each other around the bases.
2: Yeah.
1: So I got video of that.
2: Oh,
1: I got video of our national anthem, which was beautiful. And it was just fun.
2: Wow.
1: It was such a gorgeous night.
2: It was. You really liked
1: that.
2: Out. Yeah, terrific. Yeah.
1: Yep.
2: And then how was Saturday and Sunday? Anything else?
1: Good. My Pumpkin Lakes friends that have the Asbury Summer House came down.
2: Okay.
1: So we got to visit a little bit.
2: Great.
1: And that was about it.
2: Terrific. Sounds like an awesome weekend.
1: Yep.
2: I was thinking about you though on Friday night. I go, right about now, Valerie is singing the Star Spangled Banner right now in front of a crowd. That is so cool. I didn't know that you were such a great singer. So I think that's so terrific.
1: Well,
2: we had
1: such a terrific group too.
2: Nice.
1: Lots of kids, and it's always fun with the little ones.
2: That's great. And Joe Nolan, are you here yet, Joe?
3: Yes, I am, sir.
2: Joe, how was your weekend, buddy?
3: It was pretty good, actually. Friday didn't do much anything. Just sort of came home and chilled. And
2: then
3: Saturday, we kind of putted around too on Saturday. We really didn't do much on Saturday. We went over to the boat, but really, we got, you know, you ever go to start a project and you go to do something and you realize that you don't have 3/4 of the stuff you need to do the project?
0: Yes.
3: So that's what happened on Saturday. So then we went back on Sunday and got a lot of it done, but still a lot more work to do. So I don't think I'm going to go today. I'm going to go tomorrow again and work on it. But a lot of work on the boat still. But it's still, you know, it'll be ready by the end of the week, I think.
2: All right.
0: Yay.
2: All right.
0: That's exciting.
2: So on Friday night, I had to go over to Marlboro High School where we did a walkathon. It was that nighttime walkathon. It was the Relay for Life. Now, 2 years ago, yesterday, I lost my best friend to cancer. So Patrick Keller passed away 2 years ago. So, you know, there was a big walkathon there in memory of those who have lost their battle with cancer. And it was a Relay for Life. So I spoke in front of everybody there on Friday night. Had a lot of people come up to me after it was all over and
1: Why
2: say, hey,
1: didn't we
2: really
1: know
2: nice
1: about
2: speech.
1: This? Why didn't we know about this before it happened?
2: Yeah, I know. I mentioned it very late on Friday. I don't know why. It just kind of like skipped my mind. I should have paid more attention and said more things to the audience about, you know, you can come out and be a part of it and everything and what I was going to be doing. I really should have. And I just didn't give it enough attention.
1: We doing another one? Because I've done two of those at night and I love that experience.
2: They are cool, right?
1: Yeah.
2: And everybody can put something in like the little bags along the way and they light up and everything.
1: Yeah.
2: It is really pretty. It is really nice. So I don't know when the next one is, but
1: let us know.
2: I definitely 100% will.
1: So we can take part.
2: Absolutely. And then on Saturday, I finally did it. There was this, it's a social media craze. This ice cream store opened up in Red Bank. It's called the Scoop and Scootery. The line is about an hour and a half long to get in there. It's nuts. It really is. It's on East Front Street. And my girls have been begging me. They're like, Dad, please, we got to go. So finally on Saturday night, we had some free time. We went to Frankie Fed's for dinner with my uncle. Had some pizza. Gotta love Frankie Fed's. And then from there, took off, went to Red Bank, and tried their ice cream there at Scoop and Scootery.
0: And?
2: I gotta tell you guys, I have to be honest with you, all right? There is a lot to eat. These ice cream sundaes that they make, they are heavy.
0: Yeah.
2: They are very heavy.
0: So you should share it, is what you're saying.
2: You gotta share it.
0: Okay.
2: But I'll tell you this much.

0: It's a lot of fun. The atmosphere is great. The owner, Kim, couldn't be any nicer. She loves the show, listens to us on a daily basis. She really would love to come up here and give us some ice cream. The whole thing is great. So
1: is it worth the wait?
0: It depends. I mean, it's an hour and a half wait. It's very, very long.
2: That's a long wait.
3: That's a long wait.
1: That's 90 minutes.
0: Yeah, that's what I'm saying. Like, I mean, it's very, very long, you know? I mean, is it good? Yes, it is. And if you get to talking to people online, it makes it go a little bit faster, you know? And it's fun to be inside when you finally make it in there, but it is an hour and a half wait.
3: But it's a great Instagram post.
0: It is. Because
3: the ice cream is beautiful. Yeah. I've seen them on Instagram. They are so cool looking. So if you're someone who's like really into having that perfect post, that is for you, for sure.
0: And if you're an ice cream enthusiast, like, you have to go then. Like, there's no way you can't, like, be an ice cream enthusiast and not visit this place. It's such an attraction that you have to kind of, like, check it, like a box. Like, you have to, like, check it off that list that you
1: can
0: were
1: you
0: there.
1: Drive by? Will that count?
0: There's a lot of people. Let me tell you.
2: Yeah, right.
0: You know, I bet. We found it's kind of rude. There were a lot of people that drove by and they were, like, rolling their windows down and they were yelling. They're like, it's not worth it.
1: They were just being knuckleheads.
0: Right. Trish was like, would you ever think here in Red Bank people would drive by and yell like that? It was really just wild. Wow. But the line is down the block. It is a good hour and a half wait. It really is. So if you're into the ice cream and you want to try it, check it off your bucket list. I guess you want to go. I mean, again,
1: give them a couple of weeks. Maybe the line will,
0: I'm thinking the same thing. Yeah. I'm thinking once, like, even
1: it'll
0: school is back,
1: a bit, yeah.
0: It'll definitely lighten up.
3: Yeah.
0: But the ice cream is very good. So there you go. That was my highlight. And then yesterday, honestly, walked around, sprayed some weeds, which I'm that was it. I had a really long, great weekend. And then all of a sudden yesterday, just
1: yard work.
0: Yeah.
3: That's good, though. Weeds. You need to have that.
0: That was it. All right. So without any further ado, let's get it going. Rochelle and I really have to tell you about what we're doing today. We're kicking it off. Win Tees tickets.
3: Oh, yeah.
0: Oh, it's going to be great. It really is. We've got all kinds of details coming your way. But first, Joe Nolan, how are the roads?
2: Well, on the Garden State Parkway now, northbound, exit 82A, which is the ramp for 37 West. Apparently some debris in the roadway. The right lane is going to be blocked as you get through there, so just look for some delays, but that'll be cleared quickly. The one that won't be cleared quickly is on the westbound side of Route 33 at Halls Mill Road in Freehold. All lanes are closed there with an overturned tractor-trailer. They're still in the process of getting that out of the way. Other than that, though, we're in pretty good shape. Once you get past that problem at 82 on the parkway, you're good all the way up to the Driscoll Bridge. Really only a minor delay as you get off at 127. At Mass Transit at this point, New Jersey Transit trains, they have new schedules this morning, but they are on or close. 107.1 The Boss Summer Weekend Traffic is sponsored by the Stone Pony. The Jersey Shore is home for live music. 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Check out the full lineup and get your tickets at StonePonyOnline.com. I'm Joe Nolan with Traffic, 107.1 The Boss.
0: Joe Nolan, thank you very much, buddy.
2: Yes, sir.
0: All right, Nor'easter Nick, you are up.
4: Rise and shine, it's weather time. A very happy Monday to you guys. Temperatures topping out in the upper 70s to around 80 degrees. We'll drop into the 50s tonight. Lots of sunshine out there. Some more clouds, an isolated shower, thunderstorm on your Tuesday. Middle 70s, then we're into the 80s. Well into the 80s by the weekend. In the NorCast Weather Center, I'm Nor'easter Nick.
0: All right, Rochelle, are you ready for today?
3: I am so ready. Are you ready?
0: I am really excited. I have to say,
3: good.
0: I'm really excited. So 7:10, we do what's called game time. You're not going to want to miss it. You're going to want to be here. Today we play what game?
3: We're playing your favorite. It's Dead Guy in the Envelope.
0: I can't
3: You're
0: wait.
3: You're absolutely... It's a good one today, though, T. It's good.
0: I take your word for it.
3: Yeah, I like this one today.
0: But this is the cool thing. All week long, we have got two pairs of concert tickets to give away. We're going to give away the first one at game time at 7:10, and then the second pair at 8 o'clock. And all week long, the most amazing shows, like for real. We've got, you ready for this one? Sublime.
3: Yes.
0: Blues Traveler, Gin Blossom, Spin Doctors, all on one stage, all at one night.
3: Yes.
0: We got the B-52s.
3: Woo!
0: Train.

0: away, so you're going to want to be here. It really is. I mean, Rochelle, that's explain how big that really is.
1: I mean, I can't. It's that big. That's right. How big it is. That's so exciting. We've got your summer plans completely set for you.
0: Like when I got the email yesterday and I saw the rundown of the concerts that we were giving away, I actually stopped for a second and I'm like, I had to read it again.
1: Yeah, because they're so big. Yeah.
0: Guns N' Roses, Journey, Bon Jovi, AC/DC. That's massive.
1: It's huge. It's huge.
0: Holy smokes.
1: So exciting.
0: So anyway, keep it locked in right here. Rochelle and I are going to hook you up all week long. Make sure you are here. And this is the only place you want to be. 1071 The Boss.
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0: Hey, Rochelle.
1: Hey, T.
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0: Good morning. It's 6:30. I'm Valerie Seagraves. Now what do you do? A perfect storm of epic proportion involving FIFA, the NBA Finals, New Jersey Transit, and a possible Taylor Swift wedding all here at the same time? Fox News says Knicks fans won't have it easy if we make it to June 16th in the playoffs. No NJT service. You'll have to take PATH.
1: It's ridiculous that New Jersey Transit, which can hardly make their trains run on a normal day, think they're going to be able to kind of get everybody in and out to MetLife Stadium in and of itself.
0: On the 16th, the World Cup match is with Senegal and France, and it is a big one. Both events will have large fan zones and activities on both sides of the river, adding to the travel load. An early morning shooting Sunday in Howell puts a man in the hospital, and police today are asking for your help. It was just after midnight. County investigators, with little to go on, say it happened in the 200 block of Alexander Avenue. Panic on board a United Airlines flight Saturday diverted back to Newark. A teenage passenger named his Bluetooth device Bomb, and when it showed up on the plane's wireless system, it triggered all the action. ABC News reports the plane took off from Newark at about 6 p.m. bound for Spain, but returned to the airport around 9:30 p.m. And leave the baby deer alone. Here at the shore and across the state, people are finding fawns all over the place and thinking they are abandoned, picking them up and then asking on social media what to do next. Heads up, it's illegal to touch the little animals. What happens is all intentional on the mother's part. She has to go feed, so she's hidden the little one away, and she will be coming back. In our next report at 7, another violent weekend at Delaney Hall. The governor and state's attorney general stepping in to try and dial down the heat. We'll tell you about that. I'm Valerie Seagraves on 107.1 The Boss.
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2: together.
4: Well, we have a pair of problems out there for you this morning. If you're traveling northbound on the Garden State Parkway, coming up to exit 82A, which is Route 37 west, some debris. The right lane going to be out of service. And then also on the westbound side of Route 33, big problem in Freehold at Halls Mill Road. Bad accident again. We were told originally it was an overturned tractor trailer, but they're still in the process of getting that out of the way. All right, back to the parkway. We're doing well northbound all the way on up. Even as you start to get off at 127, just a little bit of a brake check there. Nothing terrible. 33 and 34 look to be in pretty good shape. We don't have any really, other than where that overturned truck is. Really not a problem on Route 36 coming into Route 35, at least not yet this morning. Everything there seems to be good. Even on Route 18 and Route 9, not too bad. And Mass Transit, New Jersey Transit trains on or close. I'm Joe Nolan with traffic, 107.1 The Boss.
5: Hey guys, happy Monday to you. We got partly to mostly sunny skies out there with temperatures topping out in the upper 70s to around 80 degrees. We keep the humidity on the low side. A few more clouds tomorrow, chance of a spotty shower, thunderstorm, middle 70s. By the weekend, we are in the upper 80s to around 90 degrees. In the Dorcast Weather Center, I'm Nor'easter Nick.
6: All right, let's go. It is your Boss Sports Weekend Update. It's me, Greg T. Yankees, they take 2 of 3 from the Athletics over the weekend as they won yesterday 13-8. The Mets had a great weekend. They swept the Marlins, topping it off with a win yesterday 10-1. Your Phillies, they really had a rough go of it in L.A. They dropped 2 of 3 from the Dodgers as they lost yesterday 4-2. The NBA Finals are set. The Knicks will play the San Antonio Spurs as the Spurs beat the Oklahoma City Thunder on Saturday 111-103. Your NHL Stanley Cup is now set. The Hurricanes crushing the Canadiens over the weekend 6-1, sending them to the Stanley Cup. Your Boss Sports lineup for tonight, there's only one game in town. It's the Mets, and they are in Seattle to take on the Mariners. First pitch at 9:40. Your Yankees and the Phillies are off. Your NBA Finals, the Knicks and the Spurs, they don't tip off until Wednesday night. And the Stanley Cup, they drop the puck tomorrow night in Raleigh, North Carolina. It is the Hurricanes taking on the Vegas Knights. Your New York Liberty, they play Wednesday night as well. So that really does it. Unless you're a Mets fan, not much sports to watch tonight. All right, guys, Rochelle and I are back right after this.
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0: 107.1, 99.7. It's the boss. I'm Greg T. She is Rochelle. And today we kick it off. Win T's tickets. All week long, we have got two pairs of tickets to give away. And of course, today, will one of those pairs of tickets be to see Sublime?
1: Maybe.
0: Maybe. We cannot tell you until we do it, all right? So 7:10 this morning, game time, we've got one pair of tickets to give away. Mm-hmm. It's either going to be Sublime, Blues Traveler, Gin Blossom, Spin Doctors, Train, B-52s, Bon Jovi, AC/DC, Everclear, Journey, or Guns N' Roses.
1: No big deal.
0: Seriously. I mean,
1: it's quite a list. Quite a list.
0: It really is. I mean, think about, and listen, they are all legends in their own right. Yeah, they
1: definitely
0: really are.
1: Yeah.
0: And every single one of these bands, and we are hooking you up. And all these shows are just amazing. They're, some of them are at the Park Stage, the brand new Park Stage in East Freehold.
1: Oh, yeah. I'm so excited to go there.
0: Yeah.
1: It's so cool.
0: That's the outdoor stage. It's really, really nice.
1: Yep.
0: You have some are at the Stone Pony Summer Stage.
1: Mm-hmm.
0: You've got the PNC Bank Arts Center.
1: Yes.
0: MetLife.
1: Yes.
0: Starland Ballroom.
1: So cool.
0: We're hooking you up with the Prudential Center and Madison Square Garden. So these shows are not little shows. These are like massive, massive shows. They were hooking you up to go see. I think it's amazing.
1: I think it's incredible.
0: Yeah.
1: Yeah.

0: It is. So there you go. You get to win T's tickets. I'd like this. I think it should be win Rochelle and T's tickets.
1: Oh, I get like, top bill too?
0: Right. It's our tickets. We're giving away our tickets all week long.
1: It just works because your name is T.
0: Yeah, I guess T tickets.
1: We like the alliteration.
0: Yeah, I know.
1: You can be responsible for the fees and stuff, you know.
0: No, I can't. We also have to get into something really peculiar and still fun yet. Rochelle was stopped here. Well, how do you want to tell the story? I mean, I don't want to blow it out of the water right now. But...
1: No. We had a listener who stopped by the station on Friday and dropped off something really interesting for us. And I'd like to talk about it just a little bit.
0: Okay. Let's do community bulletin board.
1: Yeah.
0: Maybe when we get back, maybe after that, we have time. We have to figure out a time. We need to stop and talk about the person that met you in the parking lot at the radio station.
1: And brought us some stuff. And you have yet to look at this stuff. So I'd actually like to have you look at it live on air if we could, just to kind of get your reaction.
0: Deal. Absolutely. I know exactly where you're going with this.
1: Okay.
0: So that is terrific. Yes, we got to do that.
1: Yes.
0: We will stop down and we will present it to the world all at once.
1: Yeah, I think that's a great idea.
0: All right. So
1: you never know what you're going to find in our parking lot. It's good stuff.
0: On a Friday.
1: On a Friday.
0: You don't know. Yeah. All right, guys.

0: Yeah. All right, guys, it's the Community Bulletin Board. Let's jump into it.
1: 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Boss Roadies are on the move in June. We are going to be out and about starting with next Tuesday. I'm going to be out at the Greater Ocean Chamber of Commerce 2026 Consumer and Business Expo.
0: Nice.
1: It's all kicking off at Jumping Brook Country Club starting at 5 p.m. It is open to the public. You can come and say hi. You can check out all the businesses that are going to be there. They all have fun little tchotchkes. Some of them are food vendors, so they have like food tastings that you can do.
0: Yeah.
1: They have coupons, all kinds of stuff. It's just a great place to kind of network and hang out. Again, that kicks off at 5 p.m. until 7:30 p.m. Plus, they have tons of giveaways. So like when you go, you register, you drop your business cards, you know, and then at the end, part of my job is pulling the business cards and pulling all these gift baskets.
0: Yeah.
1: Super fun.
0: I think that is cool. Yeah. I've seen that done before, right? You put your business card in there, somebody's going to win a really cool prize.
1: Yeah, and it happens that night. So, like, you don't have to wait, you know, wonder if you won. We're going to pull them all that night. So, a lot of fun. You can get all the info on that at 1071theboss.com under events.
0: I like it. All right, let's go to Seaside Park, and it's the Seaside Park Farmers Market, and it's actually happening today and then again on Friday. All right, so today and Friday, it's going to be at the J Street Marina. I don't know if you guys know where that is. It's the J Street Marina. It's right going to be on the front lawn. It'll start at 9:30 in the morning, and it runs all the way till 2:30 in the afternoon.
1: Oh, cool.
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1: Very cool. Love that.
0: Yeah, that's great. 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
1: And then this Saturday, not only is it supposed to be gorgeous outside, it's going to be a perfect weekend, hopefully, knock on wood.
0: They say mid-80s.
1: I'm so excited.
0: Could see 90.
1: Yeah, but this Saturday is the Allaire Arts Festival, which is always a fun time. It happens Saturday from 11 a.m. to 4 p.m. at Allaire State Park in Farmingdale. Over 30 fine artists, fine art demonstrations. You can shop the bakery. The general store will be open. They've got food trucks on site. It is such a fun day. And again, the weather is supposed to be absolutely gorgeous. So great day to be outside. AllaireVillage.org for all the info.
0: All right, let's hop on over to Holy Trinity Greek Orthodox Church.
1: Oh, I love all these Greek festivals.
0: That's what this is. Yeah, it's the Greek festival. That's exactly it. Yeah.
1: I love it so much.
0: Well, this is happening this coming Thursday. It's going to run Thursday through Sunday. That's a huge Greek festival that's going to be there.
1: Very cool.
0: Yeah. Yeah, so enjoy live music, authentic Greek food.
1: Opa.
0: Yeah. You're going to get rides, fireworks, and more. Now, if you want more details, here's where you go. 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
1: I love Greek food. Oh my gosh. I do. I love Greek food so much. Like it's probably my favorite cuisine. Well, tacos and then.
0: There you go.
1: But if you have a Greek taco, it's basically. Oh, yeah.
0: There you go.
1: Yep. I love it.
0: All right, Rochelle, tell everybody, how do they get their information to you so they can get on our next Community Bulletin Board?
1: You can text it to me at 732-774-4444. You can go to 1071 The Boss and go under contacts and find my email there. Or, of course, you can go to 1071 The Boss on Facebook or Instagram and send a direct message.
0: I love it. All right, guys, like we said, we got to get back here and talk about the visitor that Rochelle had on Friday in the parking lot here at The Boss and the gifts that she was given. And we're very thankful for the gifts. Very thankful.
1: Yes.
0: And we're going to reveal my gifts even, all coming up. So stick around. You don't want to go anywhere.
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4: Well, again, good morning, everybody. We still have this problem as you travel westbound on Route 33 at Halls Mill Road in Freehold. All lanes are closed there with an overturned tractor trailer. Northbound on the Garden State Parkway coming up to exit 82. That debris should be out of the roadway. And then you've got delays getting off now at 127. And then we're starting to slow much further north up by the area of Interchange 135 and 137 up by that construction zone. Again, already some slow traffic. Rest of the roads around the area, exactly what you would expect for this time of the morning. And New Jersey Transit trains now 15-minute delays in and out of New York. And again, that is because of ongoing problems with overhead wires. I'm Joe Nolan with Traffic 107.1 The Boss.
5: Beautiful, sunny, blue skies out there for your Monday as we kick off the month of June on a very nice, relaxing, pleasant note. Highs around 80. We'll drop into the 50s tonight. Middle 70s back tomorrow. More clouds, an isolated shower. Thunderstorm can't be ruled out. In the Norcast.

time, but I'm here to tell you there's something else. The afterworld. A world of never-ending happiness. 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
0: 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Yes! It's Greg T in the morning with Rochelle. That's a lot, man.
1: It was.
0: There is smoke coming out of that guitar from Prince. Man, oh man.
1: Definitely.
0: What a way to end it. So all right. So on Friday, we all got out of here 10 o'clock. We left. And I don't know why I didn't see anybody in the parking lot.

0: I just got in the car and, you know, ta-ta, see you later.
1: Right.
0: And then drove off. Off to East Brunswick I went to go work, yada, yada, yada. Rochelle texts me around 10:45, 11 a.m.
1: Yeah.
0: T, look at what we got, well, what you got. So tell everybody what happened on Friday.
1: So I'm walking out of the building, and I walked out after you. Mm-hmm. I had a few things to do. In the parking lot was a woman who was getting ready to walk in.
0: Mm-hmm.
1: And so we were passing each other, and she said, are you Rochelle?
0: Oh, my
1: and
0: God.
1: And I said, hi, yes, I am. And she said, oh, my gosh. I love you and T. I love the show. And I had to stop and give you guys, I wanted to share some of my products with you. I own this business. It's called Nymph.
0: Nymph.
1: Which stands for Not Your Mama's Pajamas.
0: Okay.
1: And she had a whole gift basket with pajamas.
0: Yes.
1: In there for us. Now, there were men's and women's in there. And T, I separated everything and I'm going to be honest. I kept the basket because I like the basket.
0: But no, what is so peculiar about these underwear and these pajamas?
1: Well, what I want you to do is I want you to grab that bag over there.
0: Okay. All right. Let me see what I got here.
1: Okay. And so I will tell you, I got some very, very pretty, like, nice jammies, some undies. And then I got some stuff that you maybe wouldn't open in front of, like, say, your kids.
0: Really?
1: So, I don't know if you see the stickers.
0: Oh, my God.
1: I thought I'd give you the stickers. Maybe you want to put those on your new car.
0: Oh, my God. I could never.
1: You can't even say
0: I can't even repeat those on the radio.
1: No, we cannot. Now, I want you to. So, those blue ones that you have there are very nice.
0: Yes. What's wrong? These are nice.
1: No. Those are nice. Yeah. Turn them around, T.
0: I mean,
1: look at the front.
0: Okay. Now, these.
1: There's lots of room.
0: These pajamas, these underwear, I should say. So these are like nighttime wear.
1: Yeah.
0: This is, they're
1: very
0: much.
1: So they're not your mama's pajamas. That's the name of their company.
0: No, they are not.
1: And I will tell you, I got myself a little blue nighty tee that kind of matches those.
0: Wow.
1: I can't even
0: display these.
1: Yeah, no, I will tell you, my little nightie I pulled out and I showed it to John and he was like, wow, I like that. One is the one I wanted to see your reaction to.
0: When am I wearing this? This is a thong of sorts.
1: I feel like this would be great for some sort of activity for you. I don't know where. It's very bright. You could wear it to the beach, maybe.
0: Rochelle, you can't leave the house with this.
1: I don't know. Now, these other two are just nice. Like, these are like
0: things. These are cute.
1: Yeah. Yes.
0: Right.
1: So those are nice. Okay, I had a mix of things as well. Like things that were like, you know, very. Yes. So it was funny because John was like, listen, I got to ask you something.
0: Oh, my God.
1: Brenda and Liz are the two who own this company. I want to say thank you so much for dropping
0: this. Thank you, Brenda and Liz. But
1: it was so funny because John, who's kind of new to like the radio world, like this type, he's like, listen, I got to ask you something.
0: Yeah.
1: Does this happen often where people like drop off lingerie to you in the parking lot? Because I'm just wondering if this is something I need to be prepared for.
0: I gotta tell you.
1: I said, no,
0: nobody's ever done that before.
1: It's actually the second time I've had underwear given to me. It's not the first time. It's the second time.
0: Wow.
1: But no, it's not a reoccurring thing.
0: That is unbelievable. I mean, these underwear, this is they're crazy. Wow. All right, again, let's shout them out one more time for giving us this free gift. Thank you very much.
1: Their company's called Nymph, Not Your Mama's Pajamas. And thank you so much to Brenda and to Liz. And I will plug their website because it's notyourmamaspajamas.com. So thank you so much. You can check out, I did go on the website because I wanted to see the stuff that they got me on there. And it is on there.
0: All right. Well, there you go. All right, guys, so enough said. Thank you very much for the gifts.
1: Thank you.
0: Back to your music. Oh, yes, getting ready. Creeping that much closer to 7 a.m. Don't forget, 7:10, it is game time. We got T's tickets to give away. And maybe some of this underwear as well. I'm kidding. All right, guys, it's 107.1. The Boss.

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1: First, fast, accurate, local.
0: Right now.
2: Good morning. It's 7 o'clock. I'm Valerie Seagraves. Four spots in Ocean County make the list of 10 of the best Jersey towns to retire to comfortably. World Atlas with the surveyed results. The four, Manchester Township, Barnegat, Little Egg Harbor, and Berkeley. The benchmarks, realistic pricing with housing accessibility, quality downtown areas, and health care reasonably nearby. After two nights with arrests outside the ICE detention center, law enforcement officials have expanded the area that is off limits to protesters. The governor and state's attorney general left to defend that, taking the space away from activists, saying that safety outweighs free speech.
3: Let me be clear. Violent, chaotic clashes hurt everyone. They put the lives of both protesters and law enforcement in danger.
2: There is now a curfew in place, that from News 12, and despite assurances from Cheryl that families gathered at Delaney Hall would see their loved ones inside, not all of them did. Panic on board a United Airlines flight Saturday diverted back to Newark. A teenage passenger named his Bluetooth device Bomb, and when it showed up on the plane's wireless system, it triggered all the action. The plane took off from Newark about 6 p.m., bound for Spain, but returned to the airport around 9:30 p.m. ABC News reports a passenger wrote on social media that people were repeatedly asked to turn off all Bluetooth devices, but two remained on. A Monmouth County man carrying his four-year-old son across Route 35 is dead, but the child not seriously hurt. The pair was hit by a car. The boy was up on his father's shoulder. This story from The Patch. It happened in Aberdeen at the intersection of 35 and Cliftwood Avenue. The father and son were in the east-west crosswalk. And beachgoers treated to a cool but sunny weekend hit the boards, and the businesses were happy to see the crowds.
4: It was just crazy last weekend's weather, so this is so wonderful.
2: In Asbury, shopkeepers saying Saturday's breeze was brisk, but business was too. Some betting on the World Cup business on the boards that's on its way in to help make up for the bust Memorial Day weekend. In our next report at 7:30, there's barely any pick-your-own-produce here locally. The farms in Monmouth and Ocean counties hit with millions of dollars in losses from a late-season freeze. We'll tell you how.

0: 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I'm Valerie Seagraves on 107.1 The Boss.
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2: Jersey traffic and weather
1: together.
3: Well, good morning, everybody. And again, here we go one more time with New Jersey Transit trains. Again, Amtrak problems with overhead wires in one of the Hudson River tunnels. So as a result of that, 60-minute delays in and out of New York Penn Station. They're cross-honoring on New Jersey Transit buses and private carriers. Also, path at Hoboken, Newark, and 33rd Street. So you know the drill. 60 in and out of New York Penn. Overhead wire issues. Now, we continue to have this problem on Route 33 as well. On the westbound side at Halls Mill Road, all lanes are closed there with an accident. And like I said, 60 in and out of New York Penn Station. I'm Joe Nolan with traffic, 107.1 The Boss.
4: Rise and shine, everybody. Happy Monday. Time to get back to the daily grind. We got a nice day on tap. Temperatures are up near 80 degrees, partly to mostly sunny skies. And we keep the low humidity intact. So this is good stuff. Temperatures going to be topping out in the middle 70s tomorrow. Chance of a couple scattered showers near 80 on Wednesday. And then it's to the moon, Alice. Upper 80s by the weekend. And the Doorcast with the center of Nor'easter Nick.
5: All right, Nick, thank you very much. And here it is, your Boss Sports Weekend Update. I'm Greg T. Let's do it. Your Yankees, they took 2 of 3 from the Athletics over the weekend as they won yesterday 13-8. Your Mets, they also had a great weekend. They swept the Marlins, topping it off yesterday with a win 10-1. And your Phillies, they dropped 2 of 3 in L.A. versus the Dodgers as they lost yesterday 4-2. Your NBA playoffs are all set. The Knicks are going to play the San Antonio Spurs as the Spurs beat the Oklahoma City Thunder 111-103 on Saturday night. And your NHL Stanley Cup is set as well as the Hurricanes crushed the Canadiens 6-1 on Friday, sending them to the Stanley Cup to take on the Vegas Knights. Your Boss Sports lineup for tonight, there's only one game. It's only Mets, Marlins in Seattle. First pitch, 9:40. Yankees and Phillies, they are off. Your NBA Finals, they don't start until Wednesday night. Your New York Liberty play Wednesday night. And your NHL Stanley Cup starts tomorrow. So that does it, guys. Rochelle and I are back right after this.
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0: 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It's 107.1 The Boss and 99.7 down in South Jersey. 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Valerie Seagraves, do you know what time it is?
1: It's game time.
0: It is game time. Rochelle, do you know what time it is?
2: It's game time.
0: Ladies and gentlemen, it is game time. And today, we're kicking it off. Win, tease, tickets!
3: Five, turn it on and rip the knob off.
4: Four, wait for it.
3: Three,
4: rock concert.
3: Two,
5: ooh, yeah!
6: I feel need for speed.
3: One. Win. Win.
7: Oh my God,
3: win.
7: Oh my God, oh my God, oh my God, yes, yes.
3: Win, tease, tickets.
0: And away we go. So get to the phone right now. Are you ready? Here we go. Clog our lines. 732-774-4444. Win those tickets. Will they be Bon Jovi? Will they be Journey? Will they be Sublime? Will they be the B-52s? Maybe it's Guns N' Roses. You never know. We got tease tickets. We'll tell you what you're going to win in just a second. So, ladies and gentlemen, let's go, let's go, let's go, let's go. 20 phone lines in front of me. It's up to you now. Where do you want to go? Where do you want to go? 20 phone lines. Rochelle, are you ready?

0: I'm ready, T. Are you ready?
1: I am ready. I cannot believe it. This is going to be so exciting. We're looking for caller. Which one? Which one? What are we doing? Do we even know what line we're doing?
0: Whatever you want to do, T.
1: It's up to you. 20 phone lines. Where do you want to go?
0: Let's go 10.
1: All right, we're going to go to 10. Ladies and gentlemen, Win T's tickets. We go to the lovely and talented Valerie Seagraves, who's got our prize that we're going to give away in her showcase showroom.
2: Valerie,
1: what are we giving away today?
2: Well, if you mean our as-if prize, as if you could actually win this, which you know you can't, which makes this so funny, our as-if prize in the showroom showcase today, Don, my foam hot dog from the Blue Claws game.
1: Yes!
2: Yeah, I mean, I paid $30 for it, so I'm not giving it away. Come on. As if.
1: That is wonderful. Just wonderful news. And now we go, like Rochelle said, to line 10, and we find out who is behind line 10 that's playing for T's tickets today. Line 10, ladies and gentlemen. Hello, who's this?
3: Hi, this is Bernie from Staten Island.
1: Hello, Bernie from Staten Island. It's me, Greg T, otherwise known as Don Pardo. And today
3: love you guys.
1: Well, thank you. We love you too. We are playing Dead Guy in the Envelope.
4: Dead Guy
5: in the Envelope.
1: All right. So, Bernie, and where are you calling from? Where are you calling from?
3: Staten Island.
1: Staten Island in the house.

0: you, Bernie, is you have to decide who is the dead person in the envelope.
1: Okay.
0: All right. Now, Rochelle's going to give us some clues, and then you can take a guess. And if not, we go to somebody else. Okay? So here's how we do it.
1: Okay.
0: Okay. So let's get some clues. Here we go. Valerie, you start us off because you're smart.
2: Okay. A smart mouth, maybe. Yeah. But I don't know about anything in the G2 department.
0: Right.
2: All right. First question. Is the dead guy in the envelope a guy?
3: Nope.
0: All right. So we know it's a female. Okay. Is the dead guy in the envelope... was she a movie star?
2: Yes.
0: Movie star.
2: Was the dead gal in the envelope a comedic actor?
3: No.
0: Good question. Okay. Comedic actor. No. Did the dead woman in the envelope, did she die in the past 15 years?
3: No.
0: Older? Like
3: she died much longer than that.
0: Oh, really?
3: Mm-hmm.
0: So we have a clue now.
2: Did she die 20 years ago?
3: Longer than that.
2: Did she die 30 years ago?
3: More than that.
0: Wow. Wow. Wow.
2: Did she do anything other than act?
3: She did.
2: Did she sing?
3: She sang, but I wouldn't say she was known to be a singer. But there are definitely clips of her singing, yes.
0: And it has to do with today.
3: It has to do with today.
0: All right, so let's do it. Now that's a lot of clues. Bernie, you are the first person up. Do you know who the dead person in the envelope is? Mm-hmm.
1: Oh, no.
3: You could ask a question, too, and then maybe guess if you wanted to. Do you have any questions?
1: Okay. Let's see.
2: Did she die
1: on this day?
3: She did not die on this day.
0: Mm.
3: No, that's not what her, that's not what the...
0: Bernie, you want to take a guess? Your first person up.
1: Can I ask another question?
3: Sure.
1: Was she famous for anything like presidential or
3: yes,
1: like any kind of elected people?
3: She was famous for yes. She was definitely around.
2: Was the dead gal in the envelope a blonde?
0: Ooh.
3: She was.
2: Ooh. Oh, there you go.
1: I'm going to say Marilyn Monroe.
0: Rochelle, he took a guess. Is it Marilyn Monroe?
3: It is Marilyn Monroe. Yes.
0: Wow.
3: Today would have been her 100th birthday had she still Woo-hoo. Been alive.
1: Wow.
3: Yes.
0: 100 years old. Amazing.
2: That's so funny. I almost asked if she died 100 years ago just to be a smartass. But I thought, no, I'm not going to do that.
3: 64 years ago, actually.
0: Well, there you go. Bernie from Staten
3: nice
0: Island.
3: Nice job, Bernie.
0: You got your very first pair of tickets. And here we go. We're opening up the envelope. The tickets that you're going to go see is going to be for Blues Traveler, Gin Blossom, and Spin Doctors. All three bands will be at the Stone Pony Summer Stage in Asbury Park, and you are going to be there. All three bands, all on one stage. Congratulations. You just won T's tickets.
1: Thank you guys so much. I love you guys so much. Thank you.
3: Aww,
0: we
3: thank
0: love you,
3: you
0: too, Bernie.
3: Thanks for listening.
0: Yeah, thank you very much. We really do appreciate it. And what radio station's hooking you up, Bernie?
1: 107.1 The Boss.
0: You know this. Nice job. Hold on. We're going to come right to you. All right, guys. So listen, 8 o'clock, we've got another pair of tickets to give away. It is Win T's tickets all week long. We do them at 7:10, and then we'll do them again right around 8:20, all right? 7:10, and then sometime around 8:20. Make sure you're here every single day this week. Two pairs of tickets. It could be anything. It could be B-52s, Train, Bon Jovi, AC/DC. It could be Journey or Guns N' Roses. We've got them all for you. So make sure you guys are back right here. You ready, Rochelle?
3: I am ready.
0: I love it.
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6: Well, good morning, everybody. We still have these two major problems as you begin to travel out onto Route 33 westbound at Halls Mill Road. All lanes are closed there with that accident. Overturned tractor trailer at one point. And then also, New Jersey Transit train. 60-minute delays out of New York Penn Station. Overhead wire problems. They are cross-honoring New Jersey Transit buses on private carriers. Also, PATH. Hoboken 33rd Street. Probably won't affect any of you, but also the Midtown Direct going to Hoboken this morning. So again, big problems on New Jersey Transit once again. 107.1 The Boss Summer Weekend Traffic is sponsored by the Stone Pony.

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1: Good morning, guys. Very happy Monday to you. We got partly to mostly sunny skies out there with temperatures right up near 80 degrees. It is going to be a phenomenal day to kick off the month of June. Some isolated showers, a thunderstorm possible on your Tuesday. Wednesday's nice again, up near 80, and then we are well into the 80s on Friday and Saturday. In the Norcast Weather Center, I'm Nor'easter Nate.
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0: Right now.
2: Good morning. It's 7:30. I'm Valerie Seagraves. Beachgoers treated to a cool but sunny weekend hit the boards up and down the shore.
3: Sun is coming out today. It's a little windy, and I think tomorrow's even going to be greater. So we're looking forward to a really fantastic summer.
2: In Asbury, shopkeepers saying Saturday's breeze was brisk, but business was too. Some betting on the World Cup business that's coming onto the boards to help make up for the bust Memorial Day weekend. Panic on board a United Airlines flight Saturday diverted back to Newark. A teenaged passenger named his Bluetooth device Bomb, and when it showed up on the plane's wireless system, it triggered all the action. The plane took off from Newark about 6 p.m. bound for Spain, but returned to the airport around 9:30 p.m. ABC News reports a passenger writing on social media said people were repeatedly asked to turn off all Bluetooth devices, but two remained on. Leave the baby deer alone. Do not rescue. Please call first. Those are the words of warning. Here at the shore and across the state, people are finding little baby fawns left all alone and thinking they are abandoned, picking them up, taking them home, and then asking on social media what to do and how to take care of them. You should know this. It is illegal to touch the animals at all. What happens is all intentional on the mother's part. She has hidden the little one away to go feed, and she'll be coming back. And if this hasn't hit home yet, it soon will. No peaches, apples, or cherries. The late freeze devastating our pick-your-own farms in Monmouth and Ocean counties. It was that late April cold snap from the 19th to the 22nd that did it. Governor Sherrill saying the nearly $300 million loss to state agriculture warrants the state of emergency declared in May. You can still get your strawberries and a few other things, but it's best to call ahead to your favorite pick-your-own and see just what they have. In our next report at 8, a teenaged girl is charged with stabbing horses at a Las Vegas barrel racing event. We'll tell you about that. I'm Valerie Seagraves on 107.1 The Boss.
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1: Jersey traffic and weather
0: together.
4: Well, heading up the Garden State Parkway, we had some debris on the roadway around exit 82. As a result of that, you do have a little bit of slow traffic getting through there. Nothing terrible. In fact, you know, it's been gone now for a while. But still, the usual stuff getting through 82 and then further north around 89 and 90 is starting to build up already. Route 9, same thing, just north of Route 18 and then getting into Route 34. So that whole distance through Old Bridge, you've got delays. And you also have delays either way now as you travel on Route 18, getting through Old Bridge Turnpike. Now, again, we continue to have this problem on the westbound side of Route 33, Halls Mill Road. And again, that's going to be just before Route 9 on the westbound side of Route 33, that full closure. And again, that because of an overturned tractor trailer. But the big problem right now is in and out of New York City on New Jersey Transit, 60-minute delays. And again, that because of Amtrak overhead wire issues in one of the Hudson River tunnels. They are cross-honoring on Jersey Transit buses, private carriers, and on the path at Newark and 33rd Street. I'm Joe Nolan with Traffic 107.1 The Boss.
5: Hey guys, happy Monday to you. We got partly to mostly sunny skies out there with temperatures topping out in the upper 70s to around 80 degrees. We keep the humidity on the low side. A few more clouds tomorrow. Chance of a spotty shower, thunderstorm, middle 70s. By the weekend, we are in the upper 80s to around 90 degrees. In the Doorcast Weather Center, I'm Nor'easter Nick.
6: All right, let's go. It is your Boss Sports Weekend Update. It's me, Greg T. Yankees, they take 2 of 3 from the Athletics over the weekend as they won yesterday 13-8. The Mets had a great weekend. They swept the Marlins, topping it off with a win yesterday 10-1. Your Phillies, they really had a rough go of it in L.A. They dropped 2 of 3 from the Dodgers as they lost yesterday 4-2. The NBA Finals are set. The Knicks will play the San Antonio Spurs as the Spurs beat the Oklahoma City Thunder on Saturday 111-103. Your NHL Stanley Cup is now set. The Hurricanes crushing the Canadiens over the weekend 6-1, sending them to the Stanley Cup. Your Boss Sports lineup for tonight, there's only one game in town. It's the Mets, and they are in Seattle to take on the Mariners. First pitch at 9:40. Your Yankees and the Phillies are off. Your NBA Finals, the Knicks and the Spurs, they don't tip off until Wednesday night. And the Stanley Cup, they drop the puck tomorrow night in Raleigh, North Carolina. It is the Hurricanes taking on the Vegas Knights. Your New York Liberty, they play Wednesday night as well. So that really does it. Unless you're a Mets fan, not much sports to watch tonight. All right, guys, Rochelle and I are back right after this.
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3: 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It's our way of saying thanks for listening to 107.1 The Boss. 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

0: 107.1, it is the Boss, and 99.7 in South Jersey. It's Greg T in the morning with Rochelle. We thank you guys very much for listening to us. It's your new favorite morning show. And you know what? And that doesn't just go right over our heads. We thank you so much for making us your new favorite morning show. Like, it's a big deal to us that we've won you over, you know? I've only been here for nearly 8 months, so... Really, for within 8 months, I'm very excited that we've, you know, taken New Jersey by storm. You know, that every other morning show is like they're scared of us. We get it. You know, we are the show to be reckoned with. We're the best show in the state of New Jersey, and it is what it is. There's nobody better than us.
1: We're the best there's ever been.
0: That's
1: right.
0: There's
1: never been any better.
0: That's right.
1: You'll never hear anyone better than us.
0: I mean, what other morning show could you possibly be listening to right now? Like, who else is even out there? What other morning show is even relevant to your day other than Greg T with Rochelle?
1: There's
0: in the morning.
1: No one better than Greg T and
0: that's
1: Rochelle.
0: That's right. Nobody. Nobody. We are.
1: I have to do the fingers every time I do it, too. I can't.
0: We're the best.
1: We're the best.
0: We're the best.
1: I can't do it without doing
0: and
1: the fingers.
0: Listen, I don't what else are you going to listen to? For real. What other morning show is out there that's like anything funnier than
1: all
0: us?
1: All right.
0: Well, garbage besides us.
1: Garbage.
0: The garbage. It's your Fast Five. Let's do it. And don't forget, we still have another pair of tickets to give away in the 8 o'clock hour.
1: Yes.
0: Win our tickets.
1: Mm-hmm.
0: All week long.
1: So much fun. I love that. All right. The Fast Five on 107.1 The Boss is powered by Plumbers and Pipefitters Local 9. 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I have to tell you something really funny, team.
0: Tell me.
1: I'm going to tell you quickly. So you know how I went and got Botox?
0: Yes, I do.
1: Well, I got what's called a lip flip, and they put Botox in your lips, and it, like, flips your lip out to make you make your lip look a little bigger without getting filler.
0: Yeah.
1: Well, it makes me talk funny. Like, I have a really hard time pronouncing some of these words because it's, like, activated. So
0: right.
1: If you hear me slurring, that's why.
0: All right.
1: Not because I'm drinking, I promise. All right, coming in at number five. So it was, like, a weekend for people to get kicked out of places. Number five and number four are stories about people being kicked out. So this happened over the weekend. A youth baseball coach in Oklahoma has been suspended for life after his son threw a pitch into the dugout of the opposing team.
0: No
1: yes.
0: way.
2: Are you kidding? Are you kidding? You people are nuts. Get him out of there.
1: Yeah, so the kid got upset. He took the ball from the mound and threw the ball directly into the opposing team's dugout, which really could have hurt somebody.
0: It
1: thankfully,
0: is getting crazy.
1: Thankfully, nobody was hurt. But the thing that I find weird is, like, why is the coach suspended? The coach didn't advise him to do that, did he?
0: I don't think so.
1: That seems like a strange thing to me. Like, and I don't necessarily think the kid should be suspended for life either. He's a kid, but, like, I just don't get it. Like, why?
0: I think they're probably saying we have to make everybody an example. Coach, you lost control of your team.
1: Yeah.
0: For when your pitcher does that, yes, the pitcher didn't say to the pitcher, throw the ball at the other team in their dugout.
1: Right.
0: But when things have gone that out of control and you still have not, let's say, taken the pitcher out to, you know, try to not have this happen.
1: Right.
0: You're partially to blame. You've allowed the game to get completely out of control.
1: Yeah, I guess.
0: That's how I'm looking at it.
1: Yeah, no, you're probably right.
0: I wasn't there. I don't know. I'm just saying.
1: Suspended for life.
0: Yeah, that's really, that is crazy. For life.
1: Coming in at number four, someone else is in hot water and has been banned for life. A YouTuber who tried to eat 10 pieces of chicken nuggets while riding a roller coaster.
0: You know, I think...

0: saw this. I'm not even kidding. I think I saw this on Instagram. I saw this video.
1: Yes. So what he did was he brought the nuggies on there.
0: Right.
1: And, you know, obviously this is like a big deal because you could toke. Like,
0: absolutely.
1: This is banned.
0: If you're going up and down, you're trying to eat chicken nuggets.
1: He ate about 7 of the 10. And you can tell in the video he tried not to choke on the first hill. Here, this guy's name is Alan. Here he is getting banned from all Six Flags locations.
2: It was definitely really hard. So I see why Cedar Point reacted the way they did, because I can see why there's safety measures and everything like that. It was hard. I had to try not to choke almost the entire ride. I had no idea Cedar Point even seen the video until
1: So he was at Cedar Point, which is owned by Six Flags. That's in Ohio.
0: Yeah, have you ever been there?
1: Oh, yeah.
0: Yeah, me
1: too. Many, many, many, many times.
0: They had me on the ride that you can, when you get so high, you can see Toronto all the way out there.
1: Millennium Force.
0: Yes.
1: The Millennium Force.
0: What a ride that is.
1: I don't know what ride he was on. Yeah. I don't think it was, the Millennium Force is blue, and that's not what it looked like on there. But, I mean, he is banned from all Six Flags parks in every single state. He can't go to any of them because of this incident.
0: But how do they find out, like, when you're banned from a park, how do they know that you're there? Like, I never understood that. When somebody says, like, oh, you're banned from Madison Square Garden, you can never go back. Yeah. Okay, well, how? How do they know that you're there?
1: My guess is he probably can't buy tickets under his name. Like, he would have to, you know what I mean? Because, like, when you go to purchase the tickets, your name is going to be on the tickets and associated with that. So maybe they have something, like, in their system that they can say, you know, do not allow this purchase.
0: But,
1: once you get there, they don't ID you.
0: Right.
1: So,
0: there's
1: like,
0: no ID.
1: So, I mean, unless they have photos, you know, like, wanted photos all over the place.
0: Right. I never understood that. When you're banned from an arena, how do they stop that?
1: Even a bar, really. Like, when someone says you're banned. Like, do they really have your picture out somewhere? No,
0: I don't
1: think so. So, I mean, because, like... Joe
0: Nolan, you ever been banned from somewhere?
3: No. Yeah. Not that I remember, at least.
1: That's how that goes.
0: I would really love to know.
3: I got thrown out of a bar once back in college. But
1: thrown out and banned are different.
0: I've been thrown out of a bar as well.
1: I was out
0: with my fraternity brothers. We were hooping it up. It got really crazy. Mm-hmm. A little minor fight broke out. Yeah. And yes, we were escorted. Well, we were thrown out by the bouncers. But yeah, a band, 732-774. 4444, where have you been banned from? I really am curious to know where you have been banned from. You can never go back ever again. We want to know.
1: Oh, someone just texted and said Madison Square Gardens has facial recognition in the arena.
3: Yes, they do.
0: Do they really?
1: So if you're banned, I guess you are banned.
0: We had some people calling in right now.
1: Interesting. That's really interesting.
0: Hi, you're on The Boss. Who's this?
4: Hello, Craig. This is Jay from Jackson.
0: What's up, Jay from Jackson? What are you calling for, man?
4: First of all, I love you. I've been thrown out of a couple bars, and I understand everything's entertainment.
0: Right.
4: But the Little League kid who was thrown out and the guy who was banned for life.
0: Yeah.
4: The coach was the father who instructed his son to throw the ball.
1: Oh, he told him to throw it.
0: Wow.
1: I didn't realize he instructed him.
0: I didn't know that part of it. Oh, that's huge. Wow.
1: That's horrible. Well, yeah. Okay. Understood then.
0: Yeah. Jay, good call,
4: that's
0: man.
4: All, but, you know, something like that, that's a dangerous thing.
1: Yeah.
4: But with all that, I love your show. We love you in Jackson. Have a great day.
1: Thank you.
0: Jay, you get the big air horn for the day. Yeah.
3: So the coach told the kid to throw the ball into the opponent's dugout.
0: Right.
1: Yeah.
0: That's crazy. Nuts.
1: That's nuts.
3: Little League, no.
1: I know.
0: Man.
1: All right. Craziness. All right, coming in at number 3. So I don't know if you know this, but today it's a big day. It's National Dinosaur Day.
0: How do you celebrate that?
1: I don't know. You name your favorite dinosaur. 3, 2, 1, go!
0: Tyrannosaurus.
1: All right. Well, yeah, you just proved my point. Okay, first of all, this is celebrated twice. It's National Dinosaur Day is the third Tuesday in May and today, June 1st. And there was a poll that was done that asked how many dinosaurs you could name off the top of your head.
0: Yeah.
1: And T, you were in the 9% who said they can't name a single dinosaur.
0: Godzilla.
1: That's not a dinosaur.
0: Oh, Godzilla.
1: Godzilla.
0: Wait, Godzilla's not a dinosaur?
1: He's no.
0: What is Godzilla?
3: Well, you know, he's a dinosaur.
1: He's a reptile.
3: No.
0: I thought he was
3: a
0: dinosaur.
3: Godzilla was...
1: He's a monster.
3: But he was a dinosaur created by the atomic bombs going off. Over that's what the deal was.
0: Yeah. Oh, look at that, Roger. How does Joe Nolan know these things?
1: We love Godzilla.
3: Godzilla fan. I love Godzilla.
1: Well, 25% of people say they can name 5 or more dinosaurs, but you're in the 9% that say they can't name.
0: I have no idea.
1: You can't name any

0: No. And I used to watch Dinosaur Train with my kids when they were growing up.
1: That's the thing. I have a 10-year-old boy. I feel like I can name a lot of dinosaurs.
0: No, I have no idea.
1: Probably more than
0: Pterodactyl.
1: Pterodactyl.
2: Sure. That's it.
1: You ever seen Jurassic Park? So funny. All right. In another poll, people were asked, what is the first day of the week? And actually, people were split on this one.
0: Really?
1: Because 54% of Americans say Monday.
0: Right. And look at the calendar.
1: 45% say Sunday.
0: Hmm.
1: And there was 1% of people that said another day other than Sunday.
0: Hmm. Idiots. So, Joe Nolan, what day starts the week?
3: Sunday.
0: Sunday. Sunday.
1: What do you say, T?
0: I'm going to say Monday starts the week.
1: Of course.
0: I'm going to say it goes Monday to Sunday. Sunday's your last day. That's why it's Sunday Fun Day. Mm-hmm. It's your last day.
1: Mm-hmm.
0: It can't start the week.
1: No, Sunday starts the week. On a calendar, it does at least.
0: All right.
2: Look at the calendar.
1: Yeah. All right. Coming in at number one, the winner of this year's Scripps National Spelling Bee happened over the weekend. It was a 14-year-old from San Bernardino. I can't say it. San Bernardino, California. My lip is not allowing me to say it. The winning word that he spelled correctly was bromokipti.
0: What is the word?
1: Bromokipti. I'm going to spell it for you. B R O M O C R I P T I N E.
0: Is the P silent?
1: Bromokipti.
0: Pitti. Oh, so no, it's not silent.
1: Bromokipti.
0: All right, yeah.
1: Yeah, phonetically, that's how it's pronounced.
0: What does it mean?
1: It's a chemical of some sort.
0: Oh, it's a chemical.
1: Yeah, so because of this, there's a website called unscrambler.com that wanted to look at the words that Americans misspell the most, just like regular people, not these geniuses.
0: I can't spell the word the.
1: Well, this is what they looked at Google and how to spell, and America's most misspelled words are the words, this is how dumb we are, bougie.
0: Yeah.
1: We're looking at bougie. Favorite. Though, yeah. Business and tomorrow.
0: Yeah, I can't. I'm really a terrible speller. I just am.
2: I'm bad at. I always mess that up.
0: Yeah, I need spell check all the time. I'm horrendous. And when you read a text from me, you're like, what did he just say? I'm terrible. I am absolutely terrible.
1: There's talk to text. You don't even have to spell it.
0: You're right.
1: Just say it.
0: Yeah, I do that more often now.
1: Yeah,
0: talk to text.
1: These kids. If you ever watch a spelling bee, though, these kids are incredible. I can't even say these words.
0: Like.
1: Insane that they can spell this. So
0: I can't spell the word insane.
1: Insane.
0: I can't even spell the word boss. I have to actually look at our mic flag.
1: Boss.
0: Right. All right, Joe Nolan, you want to do some traffic for us?
2: Yeah, sure. We've got ourselves delays as you travel on Route 33. I've been telling you about this all morning long. In Freehold, all lanes are closed there. Again, that overturned tractor trailer. That is still in the process of being cleared up and out of the way. Now, if you're heading northbound on the Garden State Parkway now, right around the area of exit 88, 89, in there, you have delays this morning. It isn't really jammed up or anything. Just a lot of slow traffic, a little slow traffic. And then northbound, much further north, as you start to get off at 127, we have a lot of heavy traffic there as well. Now, other than that, on the parkway, not too bad. Again, looks like there might be an accident, though, up by 136. We're going to check into that on the southbound side of the parkway. Now, we also have a problem on Route 22 on the eastbound side Wequaic Park. There's a pretty bad accident there. They were in the process of getting that out of the way, but the left lane is out in both directions. And then again, New Jersey Transit trains, we continue to have this problem with 60-minute delays in and out of New York Penn Station, Amtrak overhead wire issues in one of the Hudson River tunnels. Cross-honoring again on Jersey Transit buses, private carriers on the path at Newark and at 33rd Street. And alternate side, if you're heading into the city today, you got to park where it says not to. You know, it's alternate side is in effect today. I'm Joe Nolan with traffic. I'm 107.1 The Boss.
0: And you know this. Thank you, Joe.
2: Yep.
0: All right, here we go. Nor'easter Nick, you're up.
4: Rise and shine, weather time. A very happy Monday to you guys. Temperatures topping out in the upper 70s to around 80 degrees. We'll drop into the 50s tonight. Lots of sunshine out there. Some more clouds, an isolated shower, thunderstorm on your Tuesday. Middle 70s, then we're into the 80s. Well into the 80s by the weekend. In the NorCast Weather Center, I'm Nor'easter Nick.
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0: 107.1. It is The Boss just ahead of Valerie Seagraves and the News. It's coming up. Oh, that's like a new band. Valerie Seagraves and the News, right?
1: That does kind of sound like a band.
0: Yeah. We want to remind you, as we have 1 minute to go until it's 8 o'clock, 1 minute, 8 o'clock hour, again, another chance for you to win those tickets.
1: Woo!
0: That's right. All week long, we have got tickets for you to win in the 7 o'clock hour and then again in the 8 o'clock hour. Bands like AC/DC, Bon Jovi, the B-52s, Journey, Guns N' Roses,
1: yes.
0: Sublime,
1: yes.
0: Train. I mean, these are the concert tickets we've got for you. So it's all coming up next right here at The Boss. Make sure you guys know the number, 732-774-4444. It'll get you in.
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4: Good morning. It's coming up on 8 o'clock. I'm Valerie Seagraves. 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Despite assurances from the governor this weekend that families gathered at Delaney Hall would see their loved ones inside,
5: state and local law enforcement will help to escort families in. It's critical that everyone in the area allow that to happen safely.
4: Not everyone.

0: got in. After two nights with arrests outside the ICE detention center, law enforcement officials have expanded the area that is now off limits to protesters, and there is a curfew now in place as well. The governor and state's attorney general left to defend taking the space away from activists, saying safety outweighs free speech. Four spots in Ocean County make the list of 10 of the best Jersey towns to retire to comfortably. World Atlas with the surveyed results. The four: Manchester Township, Barnegat, Little Egg Harbor, and Berkeley. The benchmarks: realistic pricing, with housing accessibility, quality downtown areas, and healthcare that's reasonably nearby. It could be a perfect storm of epic proportion involving FIFA, the NBA Finals, New Jersey Transit, and a possible Taylor Swift wedding. All here and all at the same time. And Fox News says Knicks fans won't have it easy if we make it to June 16th.
1: If the sports worlds collide, officials say NJ Transit can't accommodate the influx of passengers, so Knicks fans should plan to use the PATH train to get into Manhattan that night, since there won't be any direct trains from 5:30 p.m. to 8:30 p.m.
0: What a mess that's going to be. On the 16th, the World Cup match was with Senegal and France, and that is a big one. Both events will have large fan zones and activities on both sides of the river, adding to the travel load. Panic on board a United Airlines flight Saturday that was diverted back to Newark. A teenage passenger named his Bluetooth device Bomb, and when it showed up on the plane's wireless system, it triggered everyone to move into action. The plane took off from Newark about 6 p.m. bound for Spain, but returned to the airport around 9:30 p.m. ABC News reports a passenger writing on social media said people were repeatedly asked to turn off all Bluetooth devices, but two remained on. And a teenaged competitor in a barrel racing event in Las Vegas is arrested and now charged with stabbing a number of horses with a sharp object. This from the Associated Press. The girl injured three horses at the Vegas Super Show. The animals will not have to be put down, but were not able to compete. Detectives found the girl at a nearby hotel and took her into custody. She faces a slew of charges, 15 in all, and three of them carry felony charges. In our next report at 8:30, don't touch the fawns. You find those little babies tucked away and alone, but they're not abandoned. Mom's coming back. We'll tell you about that. I'm Valerie Seagraves on 107.1 The Boss.
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3: Jersey traffic and weather
2: together.
4: Still have the overturned tractor trailer as you travel westbound on Route 33 at Halls Mill Road in Freehold. Again, all lanes are closed with that overturned tractor trailer. That is still there, and we're also going to be looking at still some delays getting off at 127. It is real heavy and slow as you start to get through that area. Also now, just north of that, we have a disabled vehicle. Now, this thing is off on the shoulder, and it is on the ramp to the main line at exit 127. So you're going to run into a little bit of a delay getting up through there. And also, as you travel on the Garden State Parkway on the southbound side at 136, the right lane is out with a disabled tractor trailer. Of course, he doesn't even belong there. And New Jersey Transit trains, again, still 60-minute delays in and out of New York Penn Station. They are still having overhead wire and infrastructure damage from Friday's Amtrak fire in one of the Hudson River tunnels. So again, still problems left over from Friday. They are cross-honoring on PATH private carriers and New Jersey Transit buses. I'm Joe Nolan with traffic, 107.1 The Boss.
5: Rise and shine, everybody. Happy Monday. Time to get back to the daily grind. We got a nice day on tap. Temperatures are up near 80 degrees, partly to mostly sunny skies, and we keep the low humidity intact. So this is good stuff. Temperatures going to be topping out in the middle 70s tomorrow. Chance of a couple scattered showers. Near 80 on Wednesday, and then it's to the moon, Alice. Upper 80s by the weekend. In the Doorcast with the Center, I'm Nor'easter Nick.
6: All right, Nick, thank you very much. And here it is, your Boss Sports Weekend Update. I'm Greg T. Let's do it. Your Yankees, they took 2 of 3 from the Athletics over the weekend as they won yesterday 13-8. Your Mets, they also had a great weekend. They swept the Marlins, topping it off yesterday with a win 10-1. And your Phillies, they dropped 2 of 3 in L.A. versus the Dodgers as they lost yesterday 4-2. Your NBA playoffs are all set. The Knicks are going to play the San Antonio Spurs. Sports as the Spurs beat the Oklahoma City Thunder 111-103 on Saturday night. And your NHL Stanley Cup is set as well as the Hurricanes crushed the Canadiens 6-1 on Friday, sending them to the Stanley Cup to take on the Vegas Knights. Your Boss Sports lineup for tonight, there's only one game. It's only Mets-Marlins in Seattle. First pitch, 9:40. Yankees and Phillies, they are off. Your NBA Finals, they don't start until Wednesday.

0: Wednesday night. Your New York Liberty play Wednesday night. And your NHL Stanley Cup starts tomorrow. So that does it, guys. Rochelle and I are back right after this.
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0: Mary, how do you know?
1: You look it up.
0: Yeah. Rochelle, how do you know?
2: I'm going to go with Valzan, so I thought that was pretty good. You wiki that.
0: I love it.
2: Ask ChatGPT.
0: How will I know if he's thinking of me? I love it. All right, guys. I can't
2: you
0: help
2: look it.
0: Look it up. It's such a popular song. I love it. It's in my head. I love it. It just gets me going.
3: Mm-hmm.
0: All right, just like this song here, it's going to get you going. It'll be in your head all day long. It is the question of the day.

0: call us up, you text us in, and we will let you play.
1: It is just that simple, everybody. 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Rochelle, give it to me. What is the question of the day?
2: All right, so in our Fast Five, we talked about this little kid who threw a baseball into the other team's dugout.
1: Yes.
2: And then also over the weekend, do you know the name Morgan Wallen?
1: Of course.
2: Country singer.
1: Absolutely.
2: Well, he gets himself into a lot of trouble too. He's in the news a lot. Well, over the weekend, he got frustrated when some technical issues happened with his piano, and he actually tossed it over the stage. Finished his entire set a cappella.
1: What?
2: So he was so frustrated, just threw the piano. He's like, forget it, and threw the piano. So I thought this was kind of a fun, it happens. It happens. You get frustrated. I thought it would be a fun thing to ask, what did you throw or break out of anger?
1: Ooh.
2: Because we all have had those moments, I feel like, where you're like,
1: I have thrown a glass against the wall and watched it break into 1,000 pieces. The biggest mistake is that you don't want to do that in your own kitchen because glass goes everywhere. So that you don't want to do.
2: No.
1: Stupid me. I didn't think about it. I threw it and glass was everywhere. It took like days to get all the pieces up off the ground. Big mistake. My temper got the best of me. Valerie, how about yourself? I'm bracing myself for this one. I can't wait. Valerie's going to have a good answer.
2: She's like,
1: you
2: know, a car.
1: Yeah, right. Yeah, I'm telling you. You know.
2: I threw it.
1: Here comes Valerie's answer, everybody. Get ready. We know we're all waiting for this one. Here we go, Val. Yes?
3: I threw a baseball into the side of a warehouse.
1: Okay. I was expecting more. Were you not, Rochelle? Did you not think she was going to say, I threw something?
2: That's damage to a public property.
1: That is true.
3: I peed on the stock exchange once, but I don't know if that counts. Right on the steps of the stock exchange. I was out partying or something.
2: But you weren't mad.
3: No, I wasn't mad. I just had to pee.
1: There we go.
3: I was kind of mad because I couldn't find a bathroom.
2: That's fair.
3: Now that I think about that. And I went in a couple of places and they wouldn't let me go. So I was like, well, the hell with that noise. I'll just go pee on the stock market.
2: Yeah.
1: There you go. That's Valerie Seagraves. There you go. You don't know what she's going to say from day to day, from time to time. You have no idea. I like the question. What about you, Rochelle? What have you ever thrown in your anger?
2: It takes a lot for me to get really angry. And the only one that I can really, I keep trying to think of something other than this because I really don't even want to mention it. But I was drinking at the time, I will say that, and arguing with an ex, and I threw my wedding ring at his face.
1: Did you lose it?
2: No.
1: Oh, you still found it.
2: Well, I never wore it again after that.
1: Gotcha.
2: But yeah, I'm not proud of that. But like, that's the only one I can really think of that where I threw. It takes a lot for me to get angry like that. It's a lot.
1: To throw a wedding ring.
2: I threw a wedding ring. Yeah, never wore it again though after that. To be fair, I threw it and that was it.
1: All right.
2: So.
3: But better than throwing a piece of bronze sculpture, you know? That's
1: there we go.
3: Heavy. You go sail them one of those, a bust of Lincoln or something across the living room. And
1: so there you go.
3: That's it.
1: Valerie Seagraves, she threw a baseball at the side of a warehouse in anger. Rochelle threw her wedding ring.
2: Yep.
1: I threw a glass.
3: Did I mention a cop was standing there and I threw the baseball and it just went right over the top of his head?
1: And there's always more. Thank you, Valerie. There's always more. There's always more from Valerie Seagraves. Yay! All right, so we want to know from you guys, for the boss audience, 732-774-4444, what have you thrown in anger? Yeah, that's right. You let your temper get the best of you, and you threw something. What was it that you threw? We want to know. That is today's question. You can always join us on Facebook as well at 107.1 The Boss on Facebook. Jump in, and we have somebody calling in right now. Let's find out. Hi, good morning. You're on The Boss. Who's this?
4: Good morning. This is Janet.
1: Hi, Janet. Janet, I love, you know, every time I think of Janet, I always think of the Rocky Horror Picture Show. Janet!
2: Damn it, Janet.
1: Damn it, Janet. Janet, what did you throw in anger? You didn't mean to, but you did it. You were so angry. What'd you throw?
4: I was so angry at my dog one day, many years ago. I put my own hand through the glass door.
1: No.
4: Yeah.
1: Oh, my God. Are you okay? Did you get stitches?
4: Oh, yeah. I had to get lots of stitches, go right to the emergency room. He had ripped off a big bag of trash all over the steps, and I couldn't even get out my door. I was just so mad. I hit the window and went right through.

0: Oh, Janet, that you don't want to do. Wow, that's bad. How are you? How's your arm today? You okay? You're all healed?
1: Oh, it's fine. Yeah, it was just on my whole wrist. Oh. Yeah, but it was like 30 years ago. So
0: thanks, Janet. Fine. We appreciate it. Thank you.
1: Okay, bye-bye.
0: Hey, you're on The Boss. Who's this?
2: This is Mike from Jackson.
0: Yo, Mike from Jackson. Did Mike from Jackson call earlier? Who's that was not Mike from Jackson. Mm-hmm. That was somebody else from Jackson. That's right. All right, anyway, we have a lot of calls coming from Jackson. All right, Mike from Jackson, you're on The Boss today for the question of the day. What'd you throw in your anger?
2: I threw an ashtray at a lady.
3: An ashtray?
0: No, you don't want to admit that. No way.
3: Oh, man. Was she hurt?
0: Mike.
2: Well, I was at a 21 table in a casino.
0: Oh, no.
2: Betting a couple of hundred a hand, and she's betting $10 and hitting 17s.
0: Oh, wow. So, I could see the anger, but still, Mike, you don't want to do that. Throw an ashtray at a woman. That's terrible, Mike. I'm sorry. That's horrible, Mike. Oh, man. Your anger got the best of you, that's for sure. All right, Mike, thanks for your call. Hi, you're on The Boss. What'd you throw in anger accidentally?
4: My Bat Out of Hell album.
0: Oh! Who'd you throw that at?
4: I threw it at the wall.
3: Well, at least no one was hurt.
0: Yeah, why did you throw Meatloaf's album?
4: I lent it to a friend.
0: Yeah?
4: So that they could record it on a, you know, back in the day when you could tape things on a cassette tape.
0: Right.
4: And she scratched it.
0: Oh, that stinks. Oh,
4: and when
0: horrible.
4: I went to play it, I was so angry.
0: Oh,
4: it was ruined.
0: Imagine.
4: I threw it against the wall.
3: Wow. I could see that happening.
0: Yeah, I could see that too, right? I can see. All right, thanks for the call. That is, man. All right, one more question. Hello. We lost, and that was it. All right, guys, get your answers in right now, right here at 107.1 The Boss.

0: Wow, man. All right, one more question. One more. Hello. I mean, lost, and that was it. All right, guys, get your answers in right now, right here at 107.1 The Boss.
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1: together.
3: Well, again, good morning, everybody. And as you head on out onto the New Jersey Transit tracks this morning, we're going to have ourselves a pretty major problem. Again, 60-minute delays in and out of New York City. Now, this is because they are still repairing the damage left over from that fire on Friday. If you ever saw, if you've seen some of the pictures that people took on some of the other trains of that Amtrak work train that was on fire, it was intense. And they do have, again, these problems with the infrastructure and also with the overhead wires. So they're ongoing repair work. And you are going to have now 60-minute delays in and out of New York Penn Station. Now, if you're out on the road, you're looking at about what we had the last time. Really not that much of a difference. Route 33 westbound right around Halls Mill Road and Freehold. Again, you have that overturned tractor trailer. And then also, as you travel out onto the Garden State Parkway southbound at 136, a disabled tractor trail there. Again, you don't need belong there. And again, 60 in and out of the city on Jersey Transit. I'm Joe Nolan with traffic, 107.1 The Boss.
4: Rise and shine, everybody. Happy Monday. Time to get back to the daily grind. We got a nice day on tap. Temperatures are up near 80 degrees, partly to mostly sunny skies, and we keep the low humidity intact. So this is good stuff. Temperatures going to be topping out in the middle 70s tomorrow. Chance of a couple scattered showers near 80 on Wednesday, and then it's to the moon, Alice. Upper 80s by the weekend. And the Norcast with the center of Nor'easter.
0: All right. Now, thank you very much, Nor'easter Nick. Guys, get ready. 732-774-4444. We do our second batch of tickets coming your way. It is Win T's tickets all week long. Bon Jovi, B-52s, AC/DC, Everclear, Journey, Guns N' Roses. Whoa. We've got your tickets. Sublime. It's all coming your way. We do it next. Make sure you guys are here. Do not go anywhere. We do it next. Rochelle, when do we do it?
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8: Win.
9: Oh, my God. Oh, my God. Oh, my God. Oh, my God. Yes, yes.
10: Win. Tease. Tickets.
2: It is that time.
11: Caller 10 right now. 732-774. 4444.
2: Come on!
11: You're gonna win those tickets.
2: Yes! Right here at the Boss!

0: 7. Rochelle, it's that time!
1: Woo!
0: Oh my God, I'm so nervous. Here we go.
1: I'm excited.
0: 20 lines in front of us. Any line it could be right now. Any line. We're looking for caller number 10. The very next call that we pick up is caller 10. Rochelle, where do you want to go?
1: Let's do line 1 as caller 10.
0: What? Why line 1?
1: I don't know, because I want to.
0: Oh my, why not maybe line 3?
1: All right, then line 3.
0: No, why can't it be line 3?
1: Whatever you want to do, T, pick it up before they hang up.
0: If you chose line 1, we should go to line 1. Maybe line 3, we'll go
1: to
0: line 1.
1: You're stressing me out.
0: Oh my God. All right, guys, it's a big promotion. We're doing it all week long. It's Win Our Tickets. This is huge. We've got tickets right now for you to go see Sublime. Here we go. Line number 1. Who's this? Hello, who's this? Yes, hello, who's this?
2: Hi, my name is Shauna.
0: Shauna?
2: Shauna, yeah.
0: Shauna, guess what you did?
2: Stop it right now.
0: Shauna, you got yourself a pair of tickets to go see Sublime. You're caller 10.
1: Woo!
2: No way. Thank you so much.
1: You're so welcome.
0: Nice. Shauna, who is hooking you up all summer long?
2: Craig T.
0: And?
2: Rosso.
0: At what radio station?
2: 107.1, baby.
0: Oh, my God. Thank you. Hold on.

0: 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We talk about it every single day. Just go there and download your app. It is the Boss app. It's absolutely free. Take us everywhere that you are going. And, you know, it's stunning. About last month, we heard about all the numbers from everybody that's been streaming us. And it's just, I didn't think that so many people were streaming us, but the numbers are astronomical on how many people stream, you know, morning shows and how many are actually streaming The Boss.
1: Well, you know, I think the thing is a lot of people just have that Apple Play in their car, and like you don't even think to switch back and forth from the radio. So if you download the app, it shows right up on your Apple Play screen. So it's super easy. You can just press it and you don't have to worry about static or if you're going out of the way.
0: Sure.
1: Like it's just right there. I use the app in my car. I don't click the button. I use the app.
0: It's just stunning. You're right. I'm sort of there with streaming, you know, in the car. I guess I kind of just turn our station on. So I listen to it, you know, just we're you know, on the radio station.
1: Yeah.
0: I don't think about it. But and when I do go, when I cross over to, let's say, Staten Island or Brooklyn, if I'm headed out to my mother, my in-law's house in Long Island, then I will turn on the app and I'll use it then. I just don't think about it. But yeah, the numbers are staggering. They really are just continually to grow.
1: Yep, it's
0: so
1: great, though.
0: Thank you guys very much for listening to us on the Boss app.

0: All right, it's the Rochelle Report. Heard here every single morning right at the same exact time. Rochelle, take it away.
1: So this is exciting. It's officially June 1st, and
0: yes,
1: we've got some big things to look forward to in the month of June. In sports, it's the Stanley Cup Finals. Those start tomorrow. The NBA Finals get going on Wednesday.
0: Yep.
1: The French Open Tennis Tournament runs through June 7th. The FIFA World Cup gets underway on June 11th. Golf U.S. Open starts June 18th through the 21st. And if you haven't heard of the UFC White House event, UFC Freedom 250 is going down on June 14th.
0: Can't believe that they're doing it at the White House.
1: They're doing it. They're building a UFC match right in front of the White House.
0: I can't get over it.
1: We're looking forward to it. It's going to be great. They're going to throw some punches. We're going to celebrate America's 250 and the president's birthday all on the same day.
0: Wow.
1: The first official day of summer, of course, is June 21st.
0: That's the longest day of the year, right?
1: Yep, and it also happens to be Father's Day this year. Mm-hmm. So, of course,
0: get out of here.
1: Yeah, Father's Day, Sunday, June 21st. Oh. There's also a ton of movies hitting the theaters this month. So we talk about summer blockbusters. We got a bunch. We've got Masters of the Universe, which comes out this Friday. So does Scary Movie 6. Steven Spielberg has a new movie coming out called Disclosure Day, which comes out June 12th. Toy Story 5 comes out June 19th.
0: There's been a lot of buzz about Toy Story 5.
1: Yes. Taylor Swift might be connected to it. That's the big story this week. Supergirl and the new Jackass movie both hit the theaters June 26th. And then, of course, in TV, there's tons of stuff happening this month. America's Got Talent, Love Island, Sweet Magnolia, House of Dragon, a new Avatar live action, and then the fifth and final season of The Bear are all going to premiere this month. And finally, if awards are your things, again, this is a huge month.
0: Oh,
1: the
0: 79
1: Tony Awards are kicking down June 7th. The BET Awards, June 28th, and the CMA Fest is going to happen on June 25th.
0: So Take a deep breath.
1: A lot of celebrity news, a lot of big things happening in this month. So excited.
0: That is a lot.
1: All right. So then also what happened over the weekend. Did you know that Conan O'Brien went to Harvard? Did you know that?
0: I went
1: to Harvard University.
0: Okay. I didn't know that, but I just didn't assume that he did. I don't assume that anybody in the entertainment business is really smart.
1: Yeah, well, he went to Harvard, and so over the weekend they brought him back, and he did the honors of doing the graduation message, and he had a great message for the graduates. He said, "This is what he said: quote, carry your victories lightly, so that virtues like kindness, originality, courage, humor, and humility have a chance to emerge and live each day in the way that being a Harvard grad would." He also said, quote, "The least important thing that people should know about you is that you went to Harvard." Super interesting. And, you know, I didn't know that he went to Harvard. So he's saying live each day fuller than, you know, making Harvard the number one thing that you did in your life.
0: Well,
1: really,
0: good for him.
1: Super smart guy. Yeah, you can hear the whole speech on TikTok and on YouTube and stuff, but really, really great speech.
0: My feet have never even touched Harvard's front lawn.
1: I have gone to Harvard because I was a huge Gilmore Girls fan, and Rory wanted to go to Harvard originally, and so like I was like, I gotta go and see it. And other than that, it was not for academic reasons at all.
0: I'll tell you a funny story. When my wife's cousin, they have a daughter, and she was going to college, and we heard all the news, and she finally made the announcement that she was going to go to Hartford. But my mother-in-law was like, "Did you hear the news? She's going to Harvard." And we're like, "What?" So then I said, obviously we're like, "Oh my God, we got to get dressed up. We've never been to Harvard before." And then as soon as we saw her, we're like, "Congratulations, you're going to Harvard. That's crazy." And she's like, "What?" She's like, "I'm going to Hartford. And we all looked.
1: What a letdown.
0: Right? We all looked at my mother-in-law. We're like, "She's going to Hartford. She's not going to Harvard." And it was, oh my God.
1: She probably was mortified.
0: Absolutely. She was totally.
1: Poor girl.
0: It was so embarrassing. It was so funny.
1: I hope you gave her a big graduation gift.
0: We did. We were so excited. We all thought we were going to Harvard.
1: Oh my God.
0: She's like, "I'm going to Hartford.
1: Hartford.
0: Unreal.
1: Still in Connecticut, however.
0: All right.
1: Finally, over the weekend, Dua Lipa got married. She married her boyfriend, British actor Colm Turner. I don't know if you know him, but I know his face. But they officially tied the knot in London. They surprised fans with an intimate and beautiful town hall ceremony. There was only 8 other people there. They threw confetti at them on their way out to their black vehicle. It said that they're going to have a bigger ceremony in Italy later. The pair have been dating since January of 2024 and announced their engagement last June. So congratulations to newlyweds Dua and Colm.
0: There you go, guys. Enjoy. All right, that is the Rochelle Report. Heard here every single morning at the same exact time. So make sure you guys are here tomorrow. We can't wait to see you.
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2: together.
4: Status quo westbound on Route 33. There's a 3-mile delay coming into the Freehold Bypass. All lanes are closed and overturned tractor trailer.

0: at Halls Mills Road. That is still in the process of being cleared. If you're southbound on the Garden State Parkway, first of all, up in Union County, that unauthorized tractor trailer off on the shoulder, and then also southbound in the local lanes, right around 114, there is an accident. But northbound, just the usual delay is getting off at 127. You also have a little bit of a delay at 89-90 and also up at 91. And mass transit at this point, still 60-minute delays on New Jersey Transit in and out of New York Penn Station. Amtrak repair work continues from the overhead wires and the infrastructure from Friday's fire. So that is the reason for the delay. Midtown Direct, everybody being diverted to Hoboken, and they are cross-honoring on path and New Jersey Transit buses, along with private carriers. I'm Joe Nolan with Traffic 107.1 The Boss.
1: Beautiful, sunny, blue skies out there for your Monday as we kick off the month of June on a very nice, relaxing, pleasant note. Highs around 80 will drop into the 50s tonight. Middle 70s back tomorrow. More clouds and isolated shower. Thunderstorm can't be ruled out. In the NorCast Weather Center, I'm Nor'easter Nick.
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1: 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And what we do is we work with kids from 0 to 21 who are struggling with mental health, substance use, intellectual and developmental needs. And we stay involved until that family feels like they're ready to go. There's no time limit. A family may stay with us for 6 months, but a family may stay with us for 2 years.
0: Can you tell us more about the Youth Empowerment Program?
1: So the Youth Empowerment Program is separate and aside. The Youth Empowerment Program are groups that we run for kids throughout Ocean County that are free to families. We have a girls group, a girls empowerment group. We have a boys social emotional learning group that really helps cultivate and strengthen boys' awareness to how they're feeling and how can they express themselves. We have a yoga group running right now. We have a group for kids with special needs, a connections group we call that. We have Your Authentic Self, which is a group for kids with LGBTQ+. And again, just really trying to create environments and connections for kids to feel safe, because we know at the end of the day, connection is what keeps people safe and happy and healthy and thriving.
0: And what's the best way to get more information?
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1: You look sick!
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2: Good morning. I'm Valerie Seagraves. Four spots in Ocean County make the list of 10 of the best Jersey towns to retire to comfortably. World Atlas with the surveyed results. The four? Manchester Township, Barnegat, Little Egg Harbor, and Berkeley. The benchmarks, realistic pricing with housing availability, quality downtown areas, and health care reasonably nearby. After two nights with arrests outside the ICE detention center in Newark, law enforcement officials have expanded the area that is off limits to protesters. The governor and state's attorney general left to defend taking the space away from activists, saying safety outweighs free speech.
3: Let me be clear. Violent, chaotic clashes hurt everyone. They put the lives of both protesters and law enforcement in danger.
2: That from News 12. Despite assurances from Cheryl that families gathered at Delaney Hall would see their loved ones inside, not all did. Panic on board a United Airlines flight Saturday that was diverted back to Newark. A teenage passenger named his Bluetooth device Bomb, and when it showed up on the plane's wireless system, it triggered all the action. The plane took off from Newark about 6 p.m., bound for Spain, but returned to the airport around 9:30 p.m. ABC News reports a passenger wrote on social media that people were repeatedly asked to turn off all Bluetooth devices, but two remained on. A Monmouth County man carrying his four-year-old son across Route 35 is dead, but the child not seriously hurt. The pair was hit by a car.

0: car, the little boy riding up on his father's shoulders. This story from The Patch. It happened in Aberdeen at the intersection of 35 and Cliftwood Avenue. The father and son were in the east-west crosswalk. And beachgoers treated to a cool but sunny weekend hit the boards and the businesses.
1: Sun is coming out today. It's a little windy, and I think tomorrow's even going to be greater. So we're looking forward to a really fantastic summer.
0: In Asbury, shopkeepers saying Saturday's breeze was brisk, but business was too. Some betting on the World Cup business on the boards to help make up for the bust Memorial Day weekend. That's your news. I'm Valerie Seagraves on 107.1, The Boss.
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0: KLOS at 99.7. It is Greg T in the Morning with Rochelle, where, by the way, tomorrow morning, again, win T's tickets.
1: Oh, yeah.
0: Rochelle, we've got your opportunity to win tickets to go see Bon Jovi tomorrow.
1: That's so exciting.
0: I mean, really, guys, go to 1071theboss.com and check out all of the different concerts that we have tickets to give away starting again tomorrow. We pick up with it. Mm-hmm. So today, we gave away tickets to go see Sublime. We gave away tickets to go see the Blues Traveler, Gin Blossoms, and Spin Doctors. So tomorrow, can we be giving away Bon Jovi tickets?
1: Maybe.
0: You might be sitting there screaming, living on a prayer.
1: Yes.
0: Oh, so make sure you're here tomorrow at 7:10 a.m. Another big shout out over the weekend. Rochelle, you did something really cool. You were in Atlantic City over the weekend.
1: Yeah, I went to the Hard Rock Casino, which is always so much fun. And we've done a lot of things there. And John and I went to the Council Oak Steak and Seafood Restaurant. And it was delicious. They have this really cool dessert that they stroll out. And it's a tiramisu.
0: Oh.
1: And it's a shoe. It's like a Disney princess shoe that's tiramisu. And it was just an amazing, amazing night.
0: So, and the steaks were good?
1: We both had filet.
0: Oh,
1: my God. To die for.
0: Well, you know, we got to do like a live broadcast from some kind of Atlantic City casino. We really should.
1: We've broadcasted from the Hard Rock before, so maybe we could make that happen. It'd be a lot of fun.
0: And then maybe like we broadcast on a Friday night or Friday morning, and then Friday night we have a big show to give away or to go to.
1: Yeah.
0: Like that would be the killer. That would be so great.
1: Well, while we were there, Charlie Puth was there too, and we didn't even realize that the Charlie Puth show was going on, but like, you know, they had like all the setups where you could take pictures. Like, I was like, maybe I take a picture and pretend like I went and saw Charlie Puth.
0: Oh, I don't know.
1: But yeah, very cool. Very, very cool.
0: Well, and also on Saturday, I was at the Scoop and Scootery, the new ice cream place in Red Bank. Listen, it was not Atlantic City, but the line down the block, an hour and a half wait to get the ice cream, and the ice cream is just to die for. It really is great.
1: Yes, so good.
0: And it's all over social media, so you got to go check it out. It really is just become an absolute phenomenon. Scoop and Scootery. It's really crazy.
1: Really cool.
0: Yeah, so check that out. That's in Red Bank. But the movies!
1: Oh, yeah. Big weekend for the horror movies, actually. So I kind of forgot this was coming out, but there was a horror movie called The Backrooms.
0: Okay.
1: That was coming out. And so the kids used to love watching these videos on YouTube, and they're terrifying. They're so, so scary. And then it was made into like a Roblox game, and then they made it into this movie. Well, it made $81 million over the weekend. And also, the really cool thing about this is the director was only 20 years old.
0: So You're kidding me.
1: Yeah. So he's actually the youngest director to ever top the domestic box office at 20 years old. Yeah.
0: What are we doing wrong with our lives?
1: I know. So cool. Then there was another horror movie that was out called Obsession, which I heard about this movie a few weeks ago when it came out, and I thought it was going to be nothing, but now there's a lot of TikToks on
0: it. Exactly.
1: And people are saying it's the scariest movie they've ever seen. So it's like the third week it's out, and it's actually getting better and better as it comes out. And so that came in at number two over the weekend. It made 104.7. And then coming in third was Star Wars. So...
0: Then there's Star Wars.
1: Then there's Star Wars. But horror movies like topped the box office this weekend. Go figure. Yeah.
0: Very interesting.
1: Very cool.
0: All right, guys. What did you do over the weekend? Text us 732-774-4444. We'd like to hear from you guys. What did you do over the weekend? Let us know. It's Greg T with Rochelle in the Morning right here at 107.1 The Boss.
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2: All right.

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0: 107.1 and 99.7. It is The Boss. It's Greg T in the morning with Rochelle. Rochelle.
1: T.
0: You know, we're very lucky. We don't have the normal 9-to-5 job.
1: No, we don't.
0: Mm-mm. Right. But if you do, here's something you want to start looking out for. And this is true. I got this from Reddit. So people are complaining. Some employees are complaining. Businesses now are getting tired of you taking bathroom breaks and that you're dilly-dallying around and maybe you're sitting there in a stall for like 10 to 20 minutes and there's nothing they can do. They can't do anything to get you out of that stall to get you back to work, right?
1: Right.
0: Well, a company has come up with an idea and there are now businesses that are doing this. They are making slanted toilets.
1: What?
0: Yes, a British consulting company called this the new standard toilet. And what they are, I'm serious. They've designed them in a way to reduce extended bathroom breaks. The idea behind it is an angled toilet. So you can still sit on it, but you have to like push yourself with your legs, like keeping yourself up on the toilet.
1: So they're uncomfortable is what you're saying. They're making them uncomfortable.
0: Exactly. They can totally be used. They're usable, but for short periods of

0: time. After several minutes, the forward tilt puts pressure on a person's legs. So the company claims that it improves the return back to your desk, because who wants to sit on a tilted toilet?
1: What if you got to go like number two?
0: No,
1: like,
0: you can still do it. It's just tilted slightly. It's tilted so that you're
1: seems dangerous.
0: <It's>, I'm telling you. Yes, this is because people are taking too much longer than they should be. They need to get back to the work and they need to start to do their work.
1: People
0: are not
1: just going to start standing in the bathroom and just like leaning up against the door, because that's crazy. That's crazy.
0: I agree. As soon as I saw the story, I thought it was a joke. I said, "There's no way."
1: It sounds like a joke. Sounds like something you'd see on like it's the AI generated TikTok or something.
0: No, and again. It's media coverage often framed it as employers trying to get workers back to work faster.
1: Wow.
0: And now it's gone viral online. You can Google it. Go look it up. Tilted toilets. This is for real. This is literally happening. Tilted toilets.
1: Well, you know what? Thankfully, our employers like don't care about that kind of stuff, because we actually like in the girls' room, I don't know about the boys' room, but the girls' room, we actually have a seat, like a

0: Got a case of the Mondays?
1: You look sick!
0: Cure it starting at 6 a.m. with Greg T. and Rochelle in the morning. 107.1 The Boss.

0: 107.1 and 99.7 on this Monday morning. It's going to be beautiful. I can't wait to get out there, Rochelle. I really can't.
1: I'm with you.
0: And then they're saying that next weekend, finally next weekend, Nor'easter Nick is saying it may actually feel like a real summer.
1: Yes.
0: I can't wait. Mid-80s, could be 90 degrees on Sunday even. Yep. It's just going to be a great weekend, so let's get us there. We've got a great week still planned for us here. In case you missed it, we do it twice a morning. We do it at 7:10. It's Wintee's tickets, and then again, we do it around 8:20. Mm-hmm. So today, we gave away tickets to go see Blues Travelers, Gin Blossoms, Spin Doctors, and also Sublime.
1: Yes.
0: Tomorrow, it could be Bon Jovi tickets.
1: It could be
0: Bon Jovi tickets. Yes.
1: You just never know.
0: You know, it could be AC/DC. It could be Everclear.
1: It could be two of those.
0: Right.
1: What?
0: Journey or Guns N' Roses.
1: What?
0: All right, guys. So make sure you just keep it right here. Make sure you're back at 7:10 tomorrow morning. Rochelle and I are having a problem because we're wearing our short socks. And yes. Our short socks, they're going underneath our feet.
1: It's the most annoying feeling ever.
0: I hate it.
1: Like those no-show socks.
0: Yes.
1: And they slide down.
0: Right.
1: And then they're like in the middle of your foot. And then your heel is also exposed. It's so annoying. So annoying.
0: Beyond annoying. Why do we torture ourselves with this?
1: I don't know.
0: All right, guys. I'm going to go fix my socks.
1: I'm going to fix mine, too.
0: It's 107.1 The Voice.

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0: 7. It is the boss. It's Greg T in the morning with Rochelle on this Monday morning. And Rochelle, I got to tell you, it was really exciting, a lot of fun. I've got tons of energy, but I feel as if I'm about to crash, you know?
1: Yeah, I feel you. It's like that when you're coming down from all the fun and you start to get really tired.
0: Right.
1: I'm so with you on that right now.
0: Because I was so pumped up to kick it off today and do the tease tickets and give them away. So we did that. We accomplished it. It was a phenomenal show. And now it's like, I don't know how you can't keep going up and up and up and up, you know?
1: Now you got to go to bed.
0: Right.
1: That's what we're doing. It's time for sleep.
0: Well, some of us, I have to go to East Brunswick and work my second job now.
1: Well, if it makes you feel better, I'm not going to sleep. I'm going to the gym. So.
0: Okay. All right. Well, there you go. All right, guys. Tomorrow, we've got more tickets to give away. Will we have a pair of tickets to go see Bon Jovi?
1: What?
0: You might get tickets to see Bon Jovi tomorrow.
1: Might.
0: Once you're here.
1: Mm-hmm.
0: Yep. 7:10 tomorrow morning. We kick it off again. Win Tease tickets. We've got AC/DC tickets, Journey, Everclear, Guns N' Roses. It's all still coming your way, so make sure you are here. Now, I usually say, go tell a friend, but you may not want to tell a friend on this one.
1: Yeah.
0: Because then they, you know, of course, they're going to take all the chances away for you to win those tickets.
1: You don't want to share that news. Understood.
0: Right, right. Don't share with a friend this time. All right, everybody. We will see you here tomorrow morning.

0: Cause I gotta have faith. Ooh, I gotta have faith. Cause I gotta have faith.
1: The unmistakable sound of New Jersey. 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

0: 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Thank you so much for listening to 1071 The Boss every day. It was a great day at the Stone Pony for the Spring Nut Seaside Serenade. Started off with TC Tom Cunningham and Springsteen on Sunday. The Berkeley Oceanfront Hotel. He had the Funky Mofos in the house. Anthony Curtis King Jr., Ozzy from the E Street Band, Michelle Moore from the E Street Band showed up. Oh, yeah. And Steve and Maureen Van Zandt at the Stone Pony yesterday. Was a great time counting down to the next serenade in 2027. Still to come in the next 15 minutes. B&B, Blondie, Billy Joel next.
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1: 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They still gave me a medal. 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
6: Nor'easter Nick says it's the first day of meteorological summer with a high of around 68 today, sunshine 54 tonight, Tuesday a high of 71. Right now it is 67 in Neptune City, Belmar, and Boss HQ.

107.1 The Boss. Bruce Springsteen, the E Street Band wrapped up touring, but Bruce isn't done yet. Two shows at Monmouth University, the Springsteen Archives. Maybe you could score some tickets. You just got to look around. There's always a way. Madonna, 107.1 The Boss.

0: 107.1 The Boston, 99.7 FM. It's Michelle Amabile with The Weeknd. Counting down to next weekend, specifically next Friday. It's my daughter's senior prom. Got to pick up the dress with all the alterations today. Ooh, can't wait. It's pretty in purple. You know I'm going to be posting a million pictures. And if you're having a prom party before your prom, you need to have cupcakes and sweets. Chocolate Carousel in Wall can handle that. And if you want to try the treats and sample it, just go to 1071theboss.com to be the 1071 The Boss Business of the Day. We pick new winners every day just before 1 o'clock. I'm setting the table for lunch with Cher next.
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So graduation parties. Need a little bit of help paying for that? I've got a $25 gift card to Mulberry Street Italian Food Center in Brick. 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
2: Good afternoon. I'm Valerie Seagraves. After more overhead wire troubles in the Hudson tunnels,
3: service is suspended in both directions due to track conditions.
2: Another day like last week where people couldn't get to work. 60-minute delays from the start of the morning before 6 a.m. No service in or out of New York's Penn Station. Tickets cross-honored, but still commuters left with no estimate as to when trains would run again. Beachgoers treated to a cool but sunny weekend hit the boards up and down the shore. In Asbury, shopkeepers saying Saturday's breeze was brisk, but business was too.
4: Sun is coming out today. It's a little windy, and I think tomorrow's even going to be greater. So we're looking forward to a really fantastic summer.
2: Some betting on the World Cup business on the boards coming in to help make up for the bust Memorial Day weekend. Senator Andy Kim says he keeps going back to Delaney Hall because of the level of unrest that continues to build.
5: I'm worried about what comes next. It's uncertain.
2: Despite assurances from the governor this weekend that families gathered at Delaney Hall would see their loved ones inside, not all did. After two nights with arrests outside the ICE detention center, law enforcement officials have expanded the area that is off limits to protesters.
6: Let me be clear. Violent, chaotic clashes put the lives of both protesters and law enforcement in danger.
2: The governor and state's attorney general left to defend that, saying safety outweighs free speech. It could be a perfect storm of epic proportion involving FIFA, the NBA Finals, New Jersey Transit, and a possible Taylor Swift wedding. All here, all at the same time. And Fox News says Knicks fans won't have it easy if we make it to June 16th.
7: It's ridiculous that New Jersey Transit, which can hardly make their trains run on a normal day, think they're going to be able to kind of get everybody in and out to MetLife Stadium in and of itself.
2: On the 16th, the World Cup match is with Senegal and France, a big one. And both events will have large fan zones and activities on both sides of the river, adding to the travel load. Panic on board a United Airlines flight Saturday that was diverted back to Newark. A teenage passenger named his Bluetooth device Bomb, and when it showed up on the plane's wireless system, it triggered all the action. The plane took off from Newark at about 6 p.m. bound for Spain, but returned to the airport around 9:30 p.m. ABC News reports a passenger wrote on social media that people were repeatedly asked to turn off all Bluetooth devices, but two remained on. And four spots in Ocean County make the list of 10 of the best Jersey towns to retire to comfortably. World Atlas with the surveyed results. The four, Manchester Township, Barnegat, Little Egg Harbor, and Berkeley. The benchmarks, realistic pricing with accessibility, quality downtown areas, and healthcare that's reasonably nearby. That's your Boss News Update. I'm Valerie Seagraves. Nor'easter Nick's latest forecast is next on 107.1 The Boss and 99.7.
1: Jersey weather.

next latest forecast for the first day of meteorological summer, according to Nick. Going to be sunny today with a high of 68. It'll be close to 70 in some areas today with a low of 54 tonight, 71 tomorrow. It is 68 right now in Eatontown, close to 70 in Toms River, and 68 Boss HQ.

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1071 The Boss, 99.7 FM. It's the Shore getting closer to summer. Who wants to come to the 1071 The Boss Listener Appreciation Party June 23rd in Seaside? We've got five packs of passes for you to win all this week. 1071 The Boss.

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0: Boston 99.7 FM, anywhere on that free Boss app. Now, according to Nor'easter Nick, today is the real first day of summer. He calls it meteorological summer. But we're thinking about the official start of summer. School's out. Time to jump in the pool. Breakwater Beach. It's the 107.1 The Boss Breakwater Beach Listener Appreciation Party. I've got a 5-pack of passes for you right now. Caller 10-732-774-4444. Get dialing and good luck. Everybody in the lazy river, 107.1 The Boss.
1: I can't.

0: 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Hello, who's this?
1: It's Amanda from Barnegat.
0: Amanda, congratulations. You've got yourself a 5-pack of passes for Breakwater Beach, the Listener Appreciation Party, June 23rd. Now, we do have a rain date of June 24th, but it's not going to rain on our parade. Oh, no.
1: Nope.
0: 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Everybody in the wave pool, tell everyone who's Jersey's Classic Concert Connection for summer.
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0: 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Chocolate Carousel can make the treats. 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That is what Kaylee at Robert Wood Johnson in Oceanport did because she is the 107.1 The Boss Business of the Day. 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Got Bieber on the way, Maroon 5, and the Blue Plate Special next.
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107.1 The Boss. Want a Cadillac? The Cadillac from Justin Bieber's music video for Peaches is up for auction. Got to go to Woodland Hills, California, and Hemmings for that. 107.1 The Boss.

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Beautiful day for golf. I was talking to Michael O'Keefe. He played Danny Noonan in a little movie called Caddyshack. I asked him what he remembered about making Caddyshack. He said, Michelle, if you remember anything about making Caddyshack, you aren't actually in Caddyshack. This is Kenny Loggins. I'm all right on the boss.

107.1, The Boss. 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

0: 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Hello, who's this?
1: Hi, Michelle. This is Dawn Daniels. Long time no talkie.
0: Hey, Dawn. Aren't you and Brick?
1: Yes. Good memory.
0: Well, then that is just perfect because I've got a $25 gift card for you from Mulberry Street Italian Food Center.
1: Woohoo. I am tickled. You know, I said you're rich. We've been here 29 years. Mulberry Street's been around forever, and we've never been in there.
0: Well, now you get to go sample the vodka sauce, and you get to try it, and then you know you got to report back to me.
1: I certainly will. It's a pleasure to speak to you. And you had a nice cruise. Did you have a good cruise?
0: I did. Bon appetit, but that's French. Tell everyone who's Jersey's classic concert connection.
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6: Jersey weather.
7: Nor'easter Nick's latest forecast for the kickoff of meteorological summer. It's going to be nice all day. High is 68. Going to get a little bit windy, though, with lows into the 50s tonight. 71 tomorrow. It is 67 in Tipton Falls, 69 Tuckerton, 67 Boss HQ.

1071 The Boss and 99.7 FM. It's Michelle Amabile. Win T's tickets. That's right. T gave me a pair of tickets to give to you for Kid Rock, June 5th at the PNC Bank Art Center in Homedale. Looking for caller number 10 right now, 732-774-4444. Kid Rock, June 5th. Here's something that Kid worked into a little song called All Summer Long. This is Lynyrd Skynyrd on The Boss.

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1: 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Your name is Herb. 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
0: Get out of town. Really?
1: Well, I'm not getting out of town. The show's here. In Homedale.
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playing classic hits for Bar to Get Light. Is it your birthday? Well, happy birthday. You share it with Brandi Carlile. She's 45. Alanis Morissette is 52. Can you believe that? Ron Wood, 79. Well, I can believe that. Morgan Freeman, 89. Pat Boone, still alive, 92. And my daughter, Amanda, 23. Got Billy Idol and U2 coming up.

1071, The Boss, and 99.7 FM. June 1st, first day of June. It's also National Say Something Nice Day. So I'm going to say something nice to you. I love you. And I want to give you a pair of tickets to see Kid Rock at the PNC Bank Arts Center in Homedale, June 5th. Win T's tickets. Greg T graciously handing over a pair of tickets for me to give to you. 732-774-4444. Kid Rock this Friday, PNC Bank Arts Center in Homedale. Call me right now. And good luck.

0: 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Hello, who is this?
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0: 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I'm going to give you tickets to see Kid Rock at the PNC Bank Art Center in Homedale June 5th.
1: Oh, my God. It's so awesome. 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
4: 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Brighten up your workday with a delicious gift box from Chocolate Carousel in Wall. It's our way of saying thanks for listening to 107.1 The Boss. And a chance to win a Nest thermostat, courtesy of our Make a Difference Monday sponsor, New Jersey Natural Gas, and $100 in New Jersey Lottery scratch-off tickets. And we're inviting Monmouth and Ocean County High School students to take part in the America 250 High School Student Independence Challenge. In 175 words or less, tell us what the Declaration of Independence means to you. And we started out with 13 colonies, so if you're one of our 13 first place winners, you'll win $250 and a chance to come to the Boss Studio to record your submission to air. 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
6: Nor'easter Next latest forecast for June 1st, first day of June, first day of meteorological summer, according to him. 68 for the high today, a low of 54, 71 tomorrow.

107.1 The Boss, it's Michelle. Marilyn Monroe would have been 100 years old today. Marilyn in Point Pleasant checking in, telling me that her name is Marilyn. She was named after Marilyn Monroe, and today is her birthday. Well, if you're going to be named after somebody iconic, it might as well be her. So let's all Vogue in her honor. It's Madonna on The Boss.

107.1 The Boss. Want to see Everclear at the Starland Ballroom? Want to go backstage and meet the band June 20th? Just go to 107.1theboss.com and sign up. 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

0: 107.1 The Boss. I was listening to Greg T in the Morning with Rochelle, and they were talking about what the actual first day of the week is. Joe Nolan says Sunday. I think he's right, because that's how it usually works when you fill out your timesheets at work, right? You got to check with HR. Though lots of people say Monday is the first day of the week, because, you know, first day back to work. I'll leave that up for you to debate. Just something to do until quitting time at 5 o'clock. Do you get out at 5 or do you get out earlier than that? Are you remote? You can get out anytime you want. Kane is up next. He's got the foreplay at 4, Tool or Rule on the way to.
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1071 The Boss. It's Michelle Amabile. First day of June. It's also National Dinosaur Day. Celebrate with the Brontosaurus Burger. Where can we get one of those? Kane is up next. I'm Michelle. Back.

1071 The Boss. It's the Kane Show. Freezing weekend, right? At least this week, though, looks like a beach week. Bust out the wallets. Have you seen the price for some of these beach badges? Holy crap. Why can't every beach just be like Atlantic City and Wildwood? Free. It's simple. Deal. Beach badge there costs $200. I don't know anybody who goes to Deal Beach, though. This probably doesn't apply to a lot of us. Even Point Pleasant Beach, $145. Seabright, $100. Seagirt, $115. Belmar is $80. But yeah, come on. Be free. It's 107.1 The Boss.

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1: Well, it's Dinosaur Day today, so let's do a conspiracy theory. 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Not real. Dragons, yes. Dinosaurs, no. 9% of Americans can't name one dinosaur. 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Dinosaurs real? Rule. Dinosaurs fake? Vote tool. 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I mean, how stupid you gotta be? T-Rex. How hard is that? 8% name one, 13% could name two, 19% could name three, whatever. But dinosaurs, are they real? Vote rule. Are they really not real? Vote tool. 732-774-4444.
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9: Jersey weather.
10: Cool tonight. Downright cold, actually. 48, clear sky, and then we'll rebound about 74 tomorrow with a mostly sunny sky. Then 80s, possible 90s for the remainder of the week. Seabright, 62. Seaside, same. 62, 64. Boston.

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Okay? 4:30-ish. I think it's a five-pack, four or five-pack of passes. It's The Boss.

Dinosaur Day today, but did they even exist? Are they even real? That's what we're voting on. Conspiracy theory for Tool or Rule. 732-774-4444. Vote Rule if they did exist. Tool if it was a lie.

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1: Quick, name a dinosaur. You named one, right? Of course. You're not stupid. Only 9% of people can... 9% of people can't name a dinosaur. That's way too much of a percent. It's dinosaur day. But a lot of people don't even believe in dinosaurs. And there's, you know, you can go down some rabbit holes and find a lot of information that might indicate that. So Tula rule on dinosaurs. Virginia said rule or no fossil fuels, duh. Stephanie said, I grew up with Land Before Time. And I know three horns don't play with long necks. Ha ha. So she said rule. Adam said rule. T-Rex, I thought you didn't like glam. 908 Tool, they only somehow realized dinosaurs were a thing in the late 1800s. Teresa says Tool, I've gone down that rabbit hole. They never existed. 732 Rule, I've seen them with my own eyes.

0: tool or rule, I don't know, but I know you haven't seen it with your own eyes. How old are you? And Dan from Rockaway said dinosaurs had to exist. If they didn't, how do you explain all the fossils in government?
1: Ah. Yeah, there's one rule.
2: I rule.
0: Overall, you voted rule. Dinosaurs did exist. Thank you for your votes. As always, appreciate it. And the jokes. Love that, too. Four Play at Four is on the way soon.
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8: 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And we're inviting Monmouth and Ocean County High School students to take part in the America 250 High School Student Independence Challenge. In 175 words or less, tell us what the Declaration of Independence means to you. And we started out with 13 colonies. So if you're one of our 13 first place winners, you'll win $250 and a chance to come to the Boss Studio to record your submission to air. 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
2: Good afternoon. I'm Hunter Farman with your 4 o'clock Boss News Update. Authorities in Monmouth County had been investigating a reported shooting yesterday morning in Howell that left one person injured and hospitalized. Details about the incident were scarce, with police only saying thus far that it happened just after midnight on the 200 block of Alexander Avenue and that the victim was an adult man. That inquiry is ongoing, and anyone with information should contact the Monmouth County Prosecutor's Office. Protests continued at Delaney Hall in Newark over the weekend, seeing altercations between law enforcement and those protesting and leading to an overnight curfew at the detention facility.
3: Let me be clear. Violent, chaotic clashes hurt everyone. They put the lives of both protesters and law enforcement in danger.
2: State officials say that protesters were arrested overnight for not complying with that curfew. Governor Sherrill and other elected representatives have called for the Federal Department of Homeland Security to improve conditions inside, which have been reported to be poor. Claude Lemieux, the New Jersey Devils legend who died of suicide last week at 60, will have his brain donated to the Boston University CTE Center for research, according to his family. In a statement, the family gave permission to publicly share any findings, but not to draw conclusions about any diagnoses. They add that they hope the research can contribute to greater understanding and better protection for athletes and families moving forward. And in Surf City, the local community, patrons, and others have come together to raise more than $40,000 so far for Wally's Restaurant, which went up in flames on Saturday night and severely damaged the building. Wally's has been on LBI for decades and is now shut down just as the summer season is about to get underway. News 12 says it remains unclear just what may have started the fire or when the restaurant could possibly reopen. Now with a look at your latest forecast, here's Nor'easter Nick.
4: It's a beautiful

0: Afternoon out there with tons of sunshine. Temperatures right now are holding steady in the mid and upper 70s. A couple of locations around 80 degrees. We'll drop down into the middle 50s tonight. Clouds, an isolated shower possible tomorrow, middle 70s. And by the rest of the week, we start to warm up. Well into the 80s we go by the weekend. In the Norcast Weather Center, I'm Nor'easter Nick.
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3: Jersey traffic and weather
2: together.
4: Not a lot going on. Route 1 northbound stop and go from Amboy Avenue in Edison up to the Parkway in Woodbridge. Route 18 southbound slow from New Brunswick through east. 287 southbound slow traffic from Stelton Road and Piscataway down to about exit 3. And 287 delays continue from Piscataway up to exit 12 in Franklin Township. There we go. 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
4: Nice little holiday today. National Say Something Nice Day. Yeah, what do they say about it? They say it's the perfect day to counteract bullying by practicing common courtesy. Our hope is everyone will use today's National Day as a way to promote kindness and encourage people to be nice every day of the year. Yeah, let's practice that. You get cut off in traffic today, instead of yelling at the guy, you super good-looking fella, try to stop yourself. In the car, it's really hard to control your, because nobody can hear you. Say something nice. Number 4, it's

0: number three.
1: National Say Something Nice Day. I got a text from Rick, gave me an idea. If you've got something nice you want to say to someone, I'll relay it to them. You could call them. That'd probably be better and mean more, but I'll do it. 732-774-4444. Rick's text just said, I think he was trying to be a smart ass, but he goes, I think you're a swell DJ. Hey, I'll take it. Kind and generous. Natalie Merchant, number three. It's 107.1 The Boss. Four, play at four.

0: 2.
1: National Say Something Nice Day. 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She says, Father's Day is coming up. My father is sitting right next to me. Can you tell him that he's the greatest father ever and the mug I bought him last year isn't a lie? That's funny. But, you know, you could have just leaned over and told him that yourself. Although I get it. 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Another nice thing to say. Stevie Wonder, number 2. It's the boss. No news.

National Say Something Nice Day. 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Bon Jovi, really just kind of being an a-hole. He doesn't mean it. Number one, it's 106.

0: Have a nice day. Bon Jovi at number one for National Say Something Nice Day. 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

0: Jersey traffic and weather together.
1: Well, thank you, Katie, in Tom's River. She texted to tell me, tell us that exit 81 on the Parkway northbound is closed because of an accident. I looked on my maps. I'm not seeing that, but Katie, I will take your word for it. You probably just passed it. Stop and go on Route 1 northbound from Amboy Avenue and Edison up to the Parkway right now. Route 18 southbound, you're slow from New Brunswick through East. 287 southbound, kind of sluggish from Stelton Road and Piscataway down to Exit 3. Northbound, delays continue from just north of Possum Town Road and Piscataway up to Exit 12 in Franklin Township. 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
0: Jersey weather.
1: Warming up this week. Probably heard Nor'easter Nick mention that. 80s, possible 90s later on. But tonight, clear right around 50 probably. And then sunshine mid-70s tomorrow. Asbury Park only 61, 65 Jackson, 64 Boss HQ.
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Boss Listener Appreciation Party at Breakwater Beach, Seaside Heights on June 23rd. If you would like to go, be caller 10 right now, 732-774-4444. We'll set you up with a 5-pack of passes. 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
0: 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You're going to be there at Breakwater Beach on June 23rd.
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3: Jersey traffic and weather
2: together.
0: The Parkway southbound moving through. Let me start over. Let me take the gum out of my mouth.
4: Hang on.
0: That's what it was. Parkway southbound is slowing down. See, much easier. Slowing down through Ocean County. 3-mile backup from Airport Road in Lakewood down to the Toms River Toll Plaza right now. Route 1 northbound, your stop and go from Amboy Avenue in Edison up to the Parkway in Woodbridge. Route 18 southbound, heavy from New Brunswick through East Brunswick. And 287 southbound, traffic slow from Piscataway down to Edison. While northbound delays continue, too, from Possum Town Road in Piscataway up to Exit 12 in Franklin Township.
3: Jersey weather.
0: 48 tonight or so. Yeah, I know. And then sunshine mid-70s for tomorrow. 80s the rest of the week, the way it looks. Long Branch 61, 63 Toms River, 63 Boss HQ.
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2: Good afternoon. I'm Hunter Farman with your 5 o'clock Boss News update. A sad scene in Aberdeen on Saturday night where a father was killed and a 4-year-old boy injured after they were struck by a vehicle while crossing Route 35 near Cliffwood Avenue. Police say that the 38-year-old man was pronounced on scene while the boy was hospitalized and underwent surgery for facial injuries. Though an investigation remains underway, it is believed that the vehicle that hit them had a green light at the time of the accident. It was another rough morning for commuters on NJ Transit trains, with Amtrak overhead wire issues in the Hudson River tunnels leading to major delays in and out of Penn Station, New York. The first delays were reported at the start of the morning rush just after 6 a.m., first 15 minutes and then quickly becoming an hour long. It hasn't been a good few days for Amtrak. On Friday, service was suspended for much of the day after a fire broke out in one of those aforementioned tunnels.

0: A large explosion over the weekend, heard by tens of thousands of people from Boston to Rhode Island, caused tremendous confusion and concern on Saturday. But as it turns out, it was something really cool. A meteor fragmenting high in the atmosphere.
1: So the big boom that everyone hears is the sonic boom. It's a pressure wave that's building up ahead of basically a rock hurtling through space. So as that rock is heating up, it fragments and at some point can explode.
0: NASA says the meteor had been traveling at 75,000 miles an hour, about 40 miles above the ground, releasing the equivalent of 300 tons of TNT as it broke up. Some fragments were later found in the waters off Cape Cod. And we now know what will take the place of the former Stop and Shop in Point Pleasant Beach, with city officials last week announcing that the Food Emporium has signed a lease for the property on Richmond Avenue. The Stop and Shop that used to be there closed in 2024. Mayor Doug Vitale says that an exact opening date for the Food Emporium hasn't yet been announced, but that he'll share that with residents once it becomes available. Now with your latest forecast, here's Nor'easter Nick.
2: Happy Monday afternoon, everybody. We got a good amount of sunshine. There's a green light across the board in your travel. At least there's no issues in the weather department. I can't help you with the traffic. That's Joel Nolan's department. Temperatures topping out somewhere in the middle to upper 70s today. We'll drop into the 50s tonight. Tomorrow, middle 70s. Chance of a couple scattered showers around as well. Then it's beautiful through the rest of the weekend into the weekend. In the Norcast Weather Center, I'm Nor'easter Nick.
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4: Jersey traffic and weather
3: together.
5: Parkway southbound. You're slowing down through Ocean County. 3 mile backup now from Airport Road in Lakewood to the Toms River Toll Plaza. Route 1 northbound stop and go from Amboy Avenue in Edison to the Parkway in Woodbridge. Route 18 southbound heavy from New Brunswick through East Brunswick. And 287 southbound and northbound, you got some stuff going on. Southbound traffic slow from Piscataway to Edison. Northbound from Possumtown Road in Piscataway up to Exit 12.

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2: 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Well, the Parkway southbound, you're backed up for 3 miles.

0: That's from Airport Road in Lakewood down to the Toms River Toll Plaza. Let's see. Route 1 northbound stop and go from Amboy Avenue and Edison up to the Parkway. Route 18 southbound slow from Newman to East Brunswick. 287 southbound and northbound got some delays. On the south side, sluggish ride from Stelton Road and Piscataway down to New Durham Road in Edison. North side, traffic slow from the Possum Town Road area. That's up towards exit 12.
1: Jersey weather.
0: 48 tonight?
2: Yeah,
0: I know. Sunshine, mid-70s tomorrow, and then warming up for the rest of the week through the weekend. Belmar, 61. Sam and Brielle, 62. Boss HQ.
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1071 The Boss, Kane Show. So I noticed a pattern in the Spurs postseason series that bodes well for the Knicks, all right? So the first series, they beat Portland 4-1. Then they beat Minnesota 4-2. Then they beat Oklahoma City 4-3. That means this next series, they'll lose 4, which means the Knicks win 4-3.

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1: What?
0: This is madness. Odell Beckham Jr. is a Giant again, 10 years later. 33 years old. He went in for a tryout, and they signed him same day. Maybe he's got something left in the tank.

0: Toms River, well, Lakewood Airport Road down to the Toms River Toll Plaza. Heavy volume there. US 1 northbound, stop and go from Amboy Avenue up to the Parkway. Route 18 southbound, slow from New Brunswick into East Brunswick. And delays continue both directions on 287 through Piscataway, Franklin, and Edison. Got southbound traffic backed up from Stelton Road to New Durham Road. Northbound, you're slow from Possumtown Road up to Exit 12.
1: Jersey weather.
0: A little chilly tonight. Possibly 48 or so for your low, at least here at Boss HQ. Clear sky and sunshine, about 74, 75 tomorrow. 61 Red Bank, Brick, and here at Boss HQ.
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2: 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I guess that's a good thing. No accidents or incidents or things like that. Parkway southbound still have a 3-mile backup from Lakewood Airport. That's

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2: Good evening. I'm Hunter Farman with your 6 o'clock Boss News Update. Authorities in Monmouth County had been investigating a reported shooting yesterday morning in Howell that left one person injured and hospitalized. Details about the incident were scarce, with police only saying thus far that it happened just after midnight on the 200 block of Alexander Avenue and that the victim was an adult man. That inquiry is ongoing, and anyone with information should contact the Monmouth County Prosecutor's Office. Protests continued at Delaney Hall in Newark over the weekend, seeing altercations between law enforcement and those protesting and leading to an overnight curfew at the detention facility.
3: Let me be clear. Violent, chaotic clashes hurt everyone. They put the lives of both protesters and law enforcement in danger.
2: State officials say that protesters were arrested overnight for not complying with that curfew. Governor Sherrill and other elected representatives have called for the Federal Department of Homeland Security to improve conditions inside, which have been reported to be poor. Claude Lemieux, the New Jersey Devils legend who died of suicide last week at 60, will have his brain donated to the Boston University CTE Center for research, according to his family. In a statement, the family gave permission to publicly share any findings, but not to draw conclusions about any diagnoses. They add that they hope the research can contribute to greater understanding and better protection for athletes and families moving forward. And in Surf City, the local community, patrons, and others have come together to raise more than $40,000 so far for Wally's Restaurant, which went up in flames on Saturday night and severely damaged the building. Wally's has been on LBI for decades and is now shut down just as the summer season is about to get underway. News 12 says it remains unclear just what may have started the fire or when the restaurant could possibly reopen. Now with a look at your latest forecast, here's Nor'easter Nick.
4: Overnight low temperatures drop down into the middle 50s. It's going to be a calm, clear, tranquil night. We'll get into the middle 70s tomorrow. An isolated shower or thunderstorm can't be ruled out. Then Wednesday, Thursday, Friday, Saturday, all nice and incrementally warmer. By the weekend, we're up near 90. In the NorCats Weather Center, I'm Nor'easter Nick.
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1: Jersey traffic and weather
0: together.
5: Well, you southbound Parkway drivers seeing the biggest slowdowns this afternoon. 5 mile delay now from Lakewood through Toms River between exit 89C and exit 83. There's also about a mile of backup getting off the Parkway at exit 130 for Route 1 in Woodbridge. Atlantic County police activities got a ramp lane closed on eastbound Route 40 at Tilton Road in Egg Harbor Township. And if you're heading through, expect heavy volume on northbound Route 1 from Edison up to Woodbridge. Southbound Route 18 slow from New Brunswick into East Brunswick in both directions to 287. Seeing the usual afternoon delays through Piscataway, Edison, and Franklin Township at 603. 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Classic hits and more in 52 minutes of music this hour.

Bigger and Haslett. Who saw this coming? Backstreet Boys might be bigger than they've ever been right now. They've played 35 sold-out shows at the Sphere in Vegas. They've added 18 more. Their next one, cheapest ticket, nosebleeds, almost $400. I bet they didn't see it coming.

1071 The Boss, Kane Show. We were just talking about the Backstreet Boys' huge success in Vegas at the Sphere, right? How jealous are NSYNC? You think Justin Timberlake's had his guys on the phone talking to the Sphere? What about us? Stupid if he hasn't.

0: 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Route 72 westbound Stafford Township is closed now and detoured between Morris Avenue and Mill Creek Road. They're doing some overnight construction there. It's going to be closed till 6 in the morning. Keep that in mind if you got to go there. Police activity continues eastbound Route 40 at Tilton Road. Egg Harbor Township, ramp lane is closed. Parkway southbound, expect the heaviest delays from Lakewood through Toms River. About a five-mile backup now between exit 89C and 83. Northbound Route 1, stop and go from Edison into Woodbridge. Route 18 southbound, sluggish from New Brunswick into East Brunswick. And both directions of 287, seeing their usual delays through Piscataway, Edison, and Franklin Township.
1: Jersey weather.
0: That looks all right, I guess. 75 tomorrow. And sunshine, about 50 tonight, clear sky. Wall 61, same Barnegat, same here, Boss HQ.
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1071 The Boss. My name is Kane. Thanks for hanging out. So tomorrow morning, Greg T and Rochelle, your chance to win some tickets. T's tickets could be yours. Train, Guns N' Roses, Bon Jovi. You never know.

0: 1071 The Boss. Remember the story last week, the 108-year-old grandma who got her driver's license renewed? She seems surprised, too.
1: I'm over 100. 108. They renewed my driver's license until 2033. When I get up.

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0: together.
2: All right, southbound Parkway traffic, your biggest headache right now. 5 mile backup from Lakewood down through Toms River between exits 89C and 83. Atlantic County, police activity continues on eastbound Route 40 at Tilton Road in Egg Harbor Township. Got a ramp lane closed there. Elsewhere, northbound Route 1, stop and go from Edison to Woodbridge. Route 18, southbound slow from New Brunswick into east. And both directions of 287, the Uge, seeing delays through Piscataway, Edison, and Franklin Township.

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2: Good evening. I'm Hunter Farman with your 7 o'clock Boss News Update. A sad scene in Aberdeen on Saturday night where a father was killed and a 4-year-old boy injured after they were struck by a vehicle while crossing Route 35 near Cliffwood Avenue. Police say that the 38-year-old man was pronounced on scene while the boy was hospitalized and underwent surgery for facial injuries. Though an investigation remains underway, it is believed that the vehicle that hit them had a green light at the time of the accident. It was another rough morning for commuters on NJ Transit trains, with Amtrak overhead wire issues in the Hudson River tunnels leading to major delays in and out of Penn Station, New York. The first delays were reported at the start of the morning rush just after 6 a.m., first 15 minutes, and then quickly becoming an hour long. It hasn't been a good few days for Amtrak. On Friday, service was suspended for much of the day after a fire broke out in one of those aforementioned tunnels.

0: A large explosion over the weekend, heard by tens of thousands of people from Boston to Rhode Island, caused tremendous confusion and concern on Saturday. But as it turns out, it was something really cool. A meteor. Fragmenting high in the atmosphere.
1: So the big boom that everyone hears is the sonic boom. It's a pressure wave that's building up ahead of basically a rock hurtling through space. So as that rock is heating up, it fragments and at some point can explode.
0: NASA says the meteor had been traveling at 75,000 miles an hour, about 40 miles above the ground, releasing the equivalent of 300 tons of TNT as it broke up. Some fragments were later found in the waters off Cape Cod. And we now know what will take the place of the former Stop and Shop in Point Pleasant Beach, with city officials last week announcing that the Food Emporium has signed a lease for the property on Richmond Avenue. The Stop and Shop that used to be there closed in 2024. Mayor Doug Vitale says that an exact opening date for the Food Emporium hasn't yet been announced, but that he'll share that with residents once it becomes available. Now with your latest forecast, here's Nor'easter Nick.
2: Overnight low temperatures drop down into the middle 50s. It's going to be a calm, clear, tranquil night. We'll get into the middle 70s tomorrow. An isolated shower or thunderstorm can't be ruled out. Then Wednesday, Thursday, Friday, Saturday, all nice and incrementally warmer. By the weekend, we're up near 90. In the NorCats Weather Center, I'm Nor'easter Nick.
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So Roxette is back on the road. 40th anniversary tour coming to PNC on September 18th. It's a great lineup. Taylor Dane and Roxette. Also Nick Lowe and Los Straitjackets. Going to be their tickets on sale now. Of course, it's not with Marie Fredriksson. She passed away a few years ago. They have a new woman in there who, by all accounts, I've watched some videos online. She's great. And you got Per Gessle, the main guy. So it's 107.1 The Boss.

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8: Jersey weather.
9: Supposed to be mostly clear tonight, 48 or so. Yeah, 40s. Wow. Sunshine, 74 tomorrow. Hazlitt, 60. Madden Looking is 59. Same here. 59, Boss HQ.

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1: 107.1 The Boss, Kane. All right, you got to put money on the NBA Finals, Knicks or Spurs. Where's the money going? According to the experts at The Athletic, 13-13. 26 votes, 13 for each team. That doesn't help you. Although Knicks in six was the biggest prediction.

1071 The Boss, Kane. I'm going to go. Ralphie is next. Don't forget, tomorrow morning, Greg T and Rochelle. You can win Greg T's tickets. Yeah, giving away tickets at 7 and at 8 o'clock tomorrow morning. All week, too, on The Boss.

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